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6: North Country weather.
7: Lows dip down to about 53 tonight under partly cloudy skies. Winds out of the southeast around 5 miles per hour. Sunshine mixed with clouds at times again tomorrow. Daytime highs approaching 82. Chance of thunderstorms tomorrow night. Lows around 62. And that's your forecast. I'm weatherology meteorologist Paul Frombly. Get the latest weather updates online at MinnesotaDailyWeather.com. Right now, it's 71 degrees.
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1: Lows dip down to about 53 tonight under partly cloudy skies. Winds out of the southeast around 5 miles per hour. Sunshine mixed with clouds at times again tomorrow. Daytime highs approaching 82. Chance of thunderstorms tomorrow night. Lows around 62. And that's your forecast. I'm weatherology meteorologist Paul Frombly. Get the latest weather updates online at MinnesotaDailyWeather.com. Right now, it's 71 degrees.
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3: I've always been the kind of man who doesn't believe in strings, long-term obligations,

kid, I'd take a trip every summer down to Mississippi to visit my granny and her antebellum world. 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

0: 94.3 and AM 1300, The Legends. The Craftsman Truck Series and the NASCAR Cup Series heads to New Hampshire and the New Hampshire Motor Speedway this coming weekend. Craftsman Truck Series and the EJP 174 at noon on Saturday, then Sunday. It's the $3301 at 5 o'clock. 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
2: I'm Ann Carrick. 42,000 people ordered to evacuate as the Hawk Fire approaches Reno, Nevada, the blaze growing rapidly Saturday night. Washoe County Sheriff Darren Ballum.
3: Those that have big animals, that's been one big question. Out at Ironwood and Palomino, there is 100 stalls that are ready right now. So if you have large animals, that is a place that can take those.
2: Investigators say the fire was human-started, not natural. Nevada Governor Joe Lombardo declared a state of emergency for the county. Kyle Kirkwood wins the first Freedom 250 Grand Prix on the streets of Washington, D.C., and talks to Fox Sports.
4: It's definitely the place to win, and I don't know if we're ever going to get another chance at this. I hope we do. This was awesome, but this was what a dream come true.
2: The IndyCar race kicked off with a presidential lap in the Beast. America's listening to Fox News.
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14: North Country weather.
15: Lows dip down to about 53 tonight under partly cloudy skies. Winds out of the southeast around 5 miles per hour. Sunshine mixed with clouds at times again tomorrow. Daytime highs approaching 82. Chance of thunderstorms tomorrow night. Lows around 62. And that's your forecast. I'm weatherology meteorologist Paul Frombly. Get the latest weather updates online at MinnesotaDailyWeather.com. Right now, it's 71 degrees.
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6: North Country weather. Lows dip down to about 53 tonight under partly cloudy skies. Winds out of the southeast around 5 miles per hour. Sunshine mixed with clouds at times again tomorrow. Daytime highs approaching 82. Chance of thunderstorms tomorrow night. Lows around 62. And that's your forecast. I'm weatherology meteorologist Paul Frombly. Get the latest weather updates online at MinnesotaDailyWeather.com. Right now, it's 71 degrees.
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1: Fox News, I'm Carmen Roberts. Officials say the Hawk Fire near Reno, Nevada was human-caused, but no word how. It's burning out of control with calls for some 90,000 people to evacuate.
2: We have 800 personnel working on the incident, and we're working and engaged 24 hours a day and foresee doing that for the foreseeable future. With both ground and aviation resources.
1: Shane Ackerson with the U.S. Forest Service says the fires caused at least 6 injuries. A star from the Donna Reed Show dies. Shelley Fabre appeared in the show during the run in 1958 to 1965 and scored a number one hit with this song. Her family says she died yesterday, surrounded by her loved ones. Fabre was 82 years old. 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
11: Partly cloudy tonight with lows around 53. Southeasterly winds around 5 miles per hour. Sunshine mixed with clouds at times tomorrow. Daytime highs approaching 82. Partly cloudy tomorrow night. Chance of thunderstorms. Lows dip down to about 62. That's your forecast. I'm weatherology meteorologist Paul Trombley. Get the latest weather updates online at minnesotadailyweather.com. Currently, it's 65 degrees.
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7: Partly cloudy tonight with lows around 53. Southeasterly winds around 5 miles per hour. Sunshine mixed with clouds at times tomorrow. Daytime highs approaching 82. Partly cloudy tomorrow night. Chance of thunderstorms. Lows dip down to about 62. That's your forecast. I'm weatherology meteorologist Paul Trombley. Get the latest weather updates online at MinnesotaDailyWeather.com. Currently, it's 65 degrees.
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2: He said, "Pardon me for being so bold, but you got a cigarette that's already rolled?" I gave him one. He lit it in his own good time. The smoke in that pool room hung like fog. When he talked, he sounded like a growling dog. He said, "Would you care for a dollar on the five and the nine?" Now this man was ugly and his eyes were mean. His clothes were dirty, but his hands were clean. He held that stick like a mother holds the hand of a child. Well, I've been known to hustle a few. When the waitress said, "Is he playing you?" And I said, "Yeah. Bring me brandy, water by." Little Red Parker was away in the back, taking quarters and handling racks. And I told him, "Red, come up here. Glue him up tight." That brandy had me feeling warm. I tipped that waitress and I checked her form. And I said, "Honey, you like a winner?" And she just smiled. I played like a man with a broken wrist. I won two and he won six. And I had him set up, so I said, "Let's play for five." By this time a crowd had gathered around to see this fish and just watch him drown. I told that waitress, "More brandy, water by." Then he went out and got a custom cue. He said, "It's no offense to you, but I don't play off the wall with nobody but friends." It had gold initials and a leather grip, pearl and silver inlaid tip. He smiled at me and said, "Why don't we play for 10? Well, I never seen a man that walked who made those balls and table talk. They're speaking English. He sure didn't need my help. He broke balls and kept that string for $187 in a ring till I gave up and said, "Friend, you're gonna have to play by yourself." Well, he sacked it up and he walked outside. I strolled out just to watch him ride. There was a blunt and a caddy built like the rest of that car. The boys in the pool room, they had him laughing. I hung it up and just let it pass. Didn't have a thing but my elbows to put on the bar. And the waitress smiled and said, "Water buying?" I took the charity and I thanked her twice. And sitting there sipping when suddenly I had me a thought. Unlucky gambler and lucky in love. Guess you know what I was thinking of. When I said, "Waitress, honey, what time do you get off?"
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0: 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The Craftsman Truck Series and the NASCAR Cup Series heads to New Hampshire and the New Hampshire Motor Speedway this coming weekend. 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It's the $3301 at 5 o'clock. 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
2: News. I'm Carmen Roberts. Officials say the Hawk Fire near Reno, Nevada was human-caused, but no word how. It's burning out of control with calls for some 90,000 people to evacuate.
3: We have 800 personnel working on the incident, and we're working and engaged 24 hours a day and foresee doing that for the foreseeable future. With both ground and aviation resources.
2: Shane Ackerson with the U.S. Forest Service says the fires caused at least 6 injuries. A star from the Donna Reed Show dies. Shelley Fabre appeared in the show during the run in 1958 to 1965 and scored a number one hit with this song.
4: Johnny Angel.
2: Her family says she died yesterday, surrounded by her loved ones. Fabre was 82 years old. 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
15: Partly cloudy tonight with lows around 53. Southeasterly winds around 5 miles per hour. Sunshine mixed with clouds at times tomorrow. Daytime highs approaching 82. Partly cloudy tomorrow night. Chance of thunderstorms. Lows dip down to about 62. That's your forecast. I'm weatherology meteorologist Paul Trombley. Get the latest weather updates online at MinnesotaDailyWeather.com. Currently, it's 65 degrees.
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5: Partly cloudy tonight with lows around 53. Southeasterly winds around 5 miles per hour. Sunshine mixed with clouds at times tomorrow. Daytime highs approaching 82. Partly cloudy tomorrow night. Chance of thunderstorms. Lows dip down to about 62. That's your forecast. I'm weatherology meteorologist Paul Trombley. Get the latest weather updates online at MinnesotaDailyWeather.com. Currently, it's 65 degrees.
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1: News, I'm Ann Carrick. Investigators now saying the Hawk fire was human-started, not natural causes. 42,000 people ordered to evacuate as the fire approaches Reno, Nevada. Washoe County Sheriff Darren Ballum.
2: We have 450 beds at the convention center that are already set up. We also have another 500 beds that the Red Cross is getting. They are on their way to the convention center in Hall 5. So that's 950 beds we will have available.
1: The blaze grew rapidly Saturday night. Six people reported injured. Oil is flowing again through the Strait of Hormuz.
3: Reports do indicate that crossings through the Strait of Hormuz are up 400% over the past 2 weeks. In the backdrop, there is an ongoing U.S. naval blockade, and fresh sanctions are expected for Iran next week.
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11: Partly cloudy tonight with lows around 53. Southeasterly winds around 5 miles per hour. Sunshine mixed with clouds at times tomorrow. Daytime highs approaching 82. Partly cloudy tomorrow night. Chance of thunderstorms. Lows dip down to about 62. That's your forecast. I'm weatherology meteorologist Paul Trombley. Get the latest weather updates online at minnesotadailyweather.com. Currently 62.
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7: Partly cloudy tonight with lows around 53. Southeasterly winds around 5 miles per hour. Sunshine mixed with clouds at times tomorrow. Daytime highs approaching 82. Partly cloudy tomorrow night. Chance of thunderstorms. Lows dip down to about 62. That's your forecast. I'm weatherology meteorologist Paul Trombley. Get the latest weather updates online at MinnesotaDailyWeather.com. Currently 62.
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brother was never quite right. He used to sit on the floor in the sunlight, play with the dust that danced on the beams in the window. Sister had to cook and clean.

0: 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The Craftsman Truck Series and the NASCAR Cup Series heads to New Hampshire and the New Hampshire Motor Speedway this coming weekend. Craftsman Truck Series and the EJP 174 at noon on Saturday, then Sunday. It's the $3301 at 5 o'clock. 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
2: News, I'm Ann Carrick. Investigators now saying the Hawk fire was human-started, not natural causes. 42,000 people ordered to evacuate as the fire approaches Reno, Nevada. Washoe County Sheriff Darren Ballum.
3: We have 450 beds at the convention center that are already set up. We also have another 500 beds that the Red Cross is getting. They are on their way to the convention center in Hall 5. So that's 950 beds we will have available.
2: The blaze grew rapidly Saturday night. Six people reported injured. Oil is flowing again through the Strait of Hormuz.
4: Reports do indicate that crossings through the Strait of Hormuz are up 400% over the past 2 weeks. In the backdrop, there is an ongoing U.S. naval blockade, and fresh sanctions are expected for Iran next week.
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14: North Country weather.
15: Partly cloudy tonight with lows around 53. Southeasterly winds around 5 miles per hour. Sunshine mixed with clouds at times tomorrow. Daytime highs approaching 82. Partly cloudy tomorrow night. Chance of thunderstorms. Lows dip down to about 62. That's your forecast. I'm weatherology meteorologist Paul Trombley. Get the latest weather updates online at MinnesotaDailyWeather.com. Currently 62.
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3: 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North Country weather.
4: Partly cloudy tonight with lows around 53. Southeasterly winds around 5 miles per hour. Sunshine mixed with clouds at times tomorrow. Daytime highs approaching 82. Partly cloudy tomorrow night. Chance of thunderstorms. Lows dip down to about 62. That's your forecast. I'm weatherology meteorologist Paul Trombley. Get the latest weather updates online at MinnesotaDailyWeather.com. Currently 62.
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1: News, I'm Ann Carrick. Investigators now saying the Hawk fire was human-started, not natural causes. 42,000 people ordered to evacuate as the fire approaches Reno, Nevada. Washoe County Sheriff Darren Balmum.
2: We have 450 beds at the convention center that are already set up. We also have another 500 beds that the Red Cross is getting. They are on their way to the convention center in Hall 5. So that's 950 beds we will have available.
1: The blaze grew rapidly Saturday night. Six people reported injured. Oil is flowing again through the Strait of Hormuz.
3: Reports do indicate that crossings through the Strait of Hormuz are up 400% over the past 2 weeks. In the backdrop, there is an ongoing U.S. naval blockade, and fresh sanctions are expected for Iran next week.
1: Fox's Trey Yingst. 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
12: Partly cloudy tonight with lows around 53. Southeasterly winds around 5 miles per hour. Sunshine mixed with clouds at times tomorrow. Daytime highs approaching 82. Partly cloudy tomorrow night. Chance of thunderstorms. Lows dip down to about 62. That's your forecast. I'm weatherology meteorologist Paul Trombley. Get the latest weather updates online at minnesotadailyweather.com. Currently 62.
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6: North Country weather.
7: Partly cloudy tonight with lows around 53. Southeasterly winds around 5 miles per hour. Sunshine mixed with clouds at times tomorrow. Daytime highs approaching 82. Partly cloudy tomorrow night. Chance of thunderstorms. Lows dip down to about 62. That's your forecast. I'm weatherology meteorologist Paul Trombley. Get the latest weather updates online at MinnesotaDailyWeather.com. Currently, it's 58 degrees.
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0: 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The Craftsman Truck Series and the NASCAR Cup Series heads to New Hampshire and the New Hampshire Motor Speedway this coming weekend. Craftsman Truck Series and the EJP 174 at noon on Saturday, then Sunday. It's the $3301 at 5 o'clock. 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
2: News, I'm Ann Carrick. Investigators now saying the Hawk fire was human-started, not natural causes. 42,000 people ordered to evacuate as the fire approaches Reno, Nevada. Washoe County Sheriff Darren Ballum.
3: We have 450 beds at the convention center that are already set up. We also have another 500 beds that the Red Cross is getting. They are on their way to the convention center in Hall 5. So that's 950 beds we will have available.
2: The blaze grew rapidly Saturday night. Six people reported injured. Oil is flowing again through the Strait of Hormuz.
4: Reports do indicate that crossings through the Strait of Hormuz are up 400% over the past 2 weeks. In the backdrop, there is an ongoing U.S. naval blockade, and fresh sanctions are expected for Iran next week.
2: Fox's Trey Yingst. 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
14: Partly cloudy tonight with lows around 53. Southeasterly winds around 5 miles per hour. Sunshine mixed with clouds at times tomorrow. Daytime highs approaching 82. Partly cloudy tomorrow night. Chance of thunderstorms. Lows dip down to about 62. That's your forecast. I'm weatherology meteorologist Paul Trombley. Get the latest weather updates online at MinnesotaDailyWeather.com. Currently, it's 58 degrees.
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Have you ever laid in a field of clover late into the night and watched a shooting star fall from heaven till the moon fades out of sight? Get up and go visiting, that's just what neighbors do. I'm proud to be from the country, now how about you? Well, that's

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4: North Country weather. Partly cloudy tonight with lows around 53. Southeasterly winds around 5 miles per hour. Sunshine mixed with clouds at times tomorrow. Daytime highs approaching 82. Partly cloudy tomorrow night. Chance of thunderstorms. Lows dip down to about 62. That's your forecast. I'm weatherology meteorologist Paul Trombley. Get the latest weather updates online at MinnesotaDailyWeather.com. Currently, it's 58 degrees.
0: 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There's a

I've lost count of the hours, and I've lost track of the days. In fact, I've lost just about everything since you went away. Everything that is, except the memories you left me. And that's one thing that no one can mar. I don't know who you're with. I don't even know where you've gone. My only hope is that someday you might hear this song, and you'll know that I wrote it especially for you. And I love you wherever you are.

This flame in my heart is like an eternal fire, for every day it burns hotter, and every day it burns higher. And I haven't been able to put out one little flicker, not even with all of these tears. 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
1: Fox News, I'm Sue Guzman. The Hawk Fire near Reno, Nevada, burning out of control. About 90,000 people ordered to evacuate.
2: We have 800 personnel working on the incident, and we're working and engaged 24 hours a day. I foresee doing that for the foreseeable future. With both ground and aviation resources.
1: Shane Ackerson with the U.S. Forest Service says the human-caused wildfires left six people injured. A primary runoff set for Tuesday in South Carolina, where Republicans will choose between Senator Darlene Graham or Representative Ralph Norman as their GOP Senate candidate. South Carolina Senator Tim Scott telling NBC's Meet the Press he supports Graham.
3: She's ready to tackle the issues of affordability for the American people, and she's ready to serve the great state of South Carolina in the United States Senate.
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12: Partly cloudy tonight with lows around 53. Southeasterly winds around 5 miles per hour. Sunshine mixed with clouds at times tomorrow. Daytime highs approaching 82. Partly cloudy tomorrow night. Chance of thunderstorms. Lows dip down to about 62. That's your forecast. I'm weatherology meteorologist Paul Trombley. Get the latest weather updates online at minnesotadailyweather.com. Right now, it's 55 degrees.
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10: Partly cloudy tonight with lows around 53. Southeasterly winds around 5 miles per hour. Sunshine mixed with clouds at times tomorrow. Daytime highs approaching 82. Partly cloudy tomorrow night. Chance of thunderstorms. Lows dip down to about 62. That's your forecast. I'm weatherology meteorologist Paul Trombley. Get the latest weather updates online at MinnesotaDailyWeather.com. Right now, it's 55 degrees.
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1: Huh. 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
1: Oh, they did, huh? 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

0: 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The Craftsman Truck Series and the NASCAR Cup Series heads to New Hampshire and the New Hampshire Motor Speedway this coming weekend. 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It's the $3301 at 5 o'clock. 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
2: Fox News, I'm Sue Guzman. The Hawk Fire near Reno, Nevada, burning out of control. About 90,000 people ordered to evacuate.
3: 800 personnel working on the incident, and we're working and engaged 24 hours a day, foresee doing that for the foreseeable future with both ground and aviation resources.
2: Shane Ackerson with the U.S. Forest Service says the human-caused wildfires left 6 people injured. A primary runoff set for Tuesday in South Carolina, where Republicans will choose between Senator Darlene Graham or Representative Ralph Norman as their GOP Senate candidate. South Carolina Senator Tim Scott telling NBC's Meet the Press he supports Graham.
4: She's ready to tackle the issues of affordability for the American people, and she's ready to serve the great state of South Carolina in the United States Senate.
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13: Partly cloudy tonight with lows around 53. Southeasterly winds around 5 miles per hour. Sunshine mixed with clouds at times tomorrow. Daytime highs approaching 82. Partly cloudy tomorrow night. Chance of thunderstorms. Lows dip down to about 62. That's your forecast. I'm weatherology meteorologist Paul Trombley. Get the latest weather updates online at MinnesotaDailyWeather.com. Right now, it's 55 degrees.
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daddy's shoulders, off to bed. Old sleepyhead, that's my boy. 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
4: North Country weather. Partly cloudy tonight with lows around 53. Southeasterly winds around 5 miles per hour. Sunshine mixed with clouds at times tomorrow. Daytime highs approaching 82. Partly cloudy tomorrow night. Chance of thunderstorms. Lows dip down to about 62. That's your forecast. I'm weatherology meteorologist Paul Trombley. Get the latest weather updates online at MinnesotaDailyWeather.com. Right now, it's 55 degrees.
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1: Fox News, I'm Ted Lindner. The Freedom 250 Grand Prix got a winner, Kyle Kirkwood, finishing first in the 147-lap race around D.C. 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
2: The circuit itself was amazing. They did a phenomenal job setting this up. Bud Danker, IndyCar, everyone involved, they built this thing beautifully.
1: Christian Lundgaard came in second. Kirkwood's Andretti Global teammate Will Power took third. 42,000 people have been ordered to evacuate, 45,000 more in an evacuation warning zone as the Hawk Fire approaches Reno, Nevada. The blaze grown rapidly this weekend. Washoe County Sheriff Darren Ballum.
3: Those that have big animals, that's been one big question. Out at Ironwood and Palomino, there is 100 stalls that are ready right now. So if you have large animals, that is a place that can take those.
1: Investigators say the fire was human started. 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
7: Lows dip down to about 53 overnight under partly cloudy skies, southeasterly winds around 5 miles per hour. Daytime highs approaching 82. Monday, a blend of clouds and sun. Partly cloudy Monday night, chance for storms. Lows dip down to about 62. And that's your forecast. I'm weatherology meteorologist Paul Trombley. Get the latest weather updates online at minnesotadailyweather.com. Currently 57.
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6: North Country weather.
7: Lows dip down to about 53 overnight under partly cloudy skies. Southeasterly winds around 5 miles per hour. Daytime highs approaching 82. Monday, a blend of clouds and sun. Partly cloudy Monday night. Chance for storms. Lows dip down to about 62. And that's your forecast. I'm weatherology meteorologist Paul Trombley. Get the latest weather updates online at MinnesotaDailyWeather.com. Currently 57.
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1: Fox News, I'm Ted Linder. 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
2: The circuit itself was amazing. They did a phenomenal job setting this up. Bud Danker, IndyCar, everyone involved, they built this thing beautifully.
1: Christian Lundgaard came in second. Kirkwood's Andretti Global teammate Will Power took third. 42,000 people have been ordered to evacuate, 45,000 more in an evacuation warning zone as the Hawk Fire approaches Reno, Nevada. The blaze grown rapidly this weekend. Washoe County Sheriff Darren Ballum.
3: Those that have big animals, that's been one big question. Out at Ironwood and Palomino, there is 100 stalls that are ready right now. So if you have large animals, that is a place that can take those.
1: Investigators say the fire was human started. 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
11: Lows dip down to about 53 overnight under partly cloudy skies. Southeasterly winds around 5 miles per hour. Daytime highs approaching 82. Monday, a blend of clouds and sun. Partly cloudy Monday night. Chance for storms. Lows dip down to about 62. And that's your forecast. I'm weatherology meteorologist Paul Trombley. Get the latest weather updates online at minnesotadailyweather.com. Currently 57.
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10: Lows dip down to about 53 overnight under partly cloudy skies, southeasterly winds around 5 miles per hour. Daytime highs approaching 82. Monday, a blend of clouds and sun. Partly cloudy Monday night, chance for storms. Lows dip down to about 62. And that's your forecast. I'm weatherology meteorologist Paul Trombley. Get the latest weather updates online at MinnesotaDailyWeather.com. 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
1: Fox News, I'm Sue Guzman. Treasury Secretary Scott Bessent expected to detail specifics Monday of the economic D-Day threatened by President Trump last week. He's planning to hold a news conference to discuss them. President Trump has warned of economic sanctions against any country that provides a lifeline to Iran. Oil prices fell Monday ahead of the economic announcement. Gas prices continuing their decline. Shelby Lundberg with the Lundberg Survey says consumers are still not as well off as they were a year ago. Tropical storm Mokay starting to drench Hawaii with potentially more than a foot of rain. This is 7 days after 4 feet of rain on the big island from Lala. Flood watch is now in effect for Hawaii's big island, which of course is still cleaning up from the previous storm. 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
4: Lows dip down to about 53 overnight under partly cloudy skies, southeasterly winds around 5 miles per hour. Daytime highs approaching 82 Monday, a blend of clouds and sun. Partly cloudy Monday night, chance for storms, lows dip down to about 62. And that's your forecast. I'm weatherology meteorologist Paul Frombly. Get the latest weather updates online at minnesotadailyweather.com. Currently 54.
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1: 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And they truck them to market in 50-foot rigs. 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
1: Weather. Lows dip down to about 53 overnight under partly cloudy skies. Southeasterly winds around 5 miles per hour. Daytime highs approaching 82. Monday, a blend of clouds and sun. Partly cloudy Monday night. Chance for storms. Lows dip down to about 62. And that's your forecast. I'm weatherology meteorologist Paul Trombley. Get the latest weather updates online at MinnesotaDailyWeather.com. Currently 54.
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1: Me and RJ and the kids was on a camp out in the mountains, and we had us one of them U-Drive Marmy Jeep cars, which we'd rented from a fella by the name of Q Bosky for 30 bucks a day. Buy your gas along the way, take a rabbit's foot, and leave a pint of blood for a deposit. And he explained it all to us, how we were supposed to get to Telluride, which is 50 miles away by way of the regular highway. However, there was a shortcut, but unless we had drove the Black Bear Road before, we'd better be off to stay in bed, sleep late. Pay no attention to the guitar there. Well, we took up off on the highway, and we come upon a sign that says, Black Bear Road, you don't have to be crazy to drive this road, but it helps. I says, RJ, this must be the shortcut road Kubowski's talking about. She didn't pay no mind, because she was making peanut butter sandwiches for the kids in the back seat, throwing rocks and drinking Kool-Aid and playing count the license plates. But they wasn't having too much fun counting the license plate or cars, because there weren't no other cars. We went about a mile and a half, about 4 hours, busted off the right front fender, tore a hole in the oil panel and rocks big as a hall closet. Went over a bump, spilt the Kool-Aid, and Roy Jean stuck his bolo knife right through the convertible top, and the dog threw up all over the back seat. Peanut butter don't agree with me, see. So we had to stop, take off the top, and air everything out, clean it up. The dog run off, and RJ says she felt her asthma coming on.

0: I was sitting there wondering what to do when the entire scenic San Juan U-Drive Marmy Jeep car sank in the mud at 13,000 feet above sea level. Well, we shoveled it out and ate our lunch. Dog made a yellow hole in the snow, and Roy Jean got out his Instamatic and took a snapshot of it. Mary Elizabeth drew a picture of the road. It looked like a whole bunch of Z's and W's all strung together. And RJ took one look at it and said the only way that Jeep car is going down that road is over her dead body. 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Doggone it, Roy Jean. 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
1: Fox News, I'm Sue Guzman. Treasury Secretary Scott Bessent expected to detail specifics Monday of the economic D-Day threatened by President Trump last week. He's planning to hold a news conference to discuss them. President Trump has warned of economic sanctions against any country that provides a lifeline to Iran. Oil prices fell Monday ahead of the economic announcement. Gas prices continuing their decline. Shelby Lundberg with the Lundberg Survey says consumers are still not as well off as they were a year ago. Tropical storm Mokay starting to drench Hawaii with potentially more than a foot of rain. This is 7 days after 4 feet of rain on the big island from Lala. Flood watch is now in effect for Hawaii's big island, which of course is still cleaning up from the previous storm. 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
5: Lows dip down to about 53 overnight under partly cloudy skies, southeasterly winds around 5 miles per hour. Daytime highs approaching 82. Monday, a blend of clouds and sun. Partly cloudy Monday night, chance for storms. Lows dip down to about 62. And that's your forecast. I'm weatherology meteorologist Paul Frombly. Get the latest weather updates online at minnesotadailyweather.com. Currently 54.
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6: Lows dip down to about 53 overnight under partly cloudy skies, southeasterly winds around 5 miles per hour. Daytime highs approaching 82. Monday, a blend of clouds and sun. Partly cloudy Monday night, chance for storms. Lows dip down to about 62. And that's your forecast. I'm weatherology meteorologist Paul Trombley. Get the latest weather updates online at minnesotadailyweather.com. Currently 54.
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1: Fox News, I'm Ted Linder. 42,000 people have been ordered to evacuate, 45,000 more in an evacuation warning zone as the Hawk Fire approaches Reno, Nevada. The blaze growing rapidly this weekend. Washoe County Sheriff Darren Ballum.
2: Those that have big animals, that's been one big question. Out at Ironwood and Palomino, there is 100 stalls that are ready right now. So if you have large animals, that is a place that can take those.
1: Investigators say the fire was human-started, not natural. The Trump administration said to announce sweeping sanctions on Iran today, Monday, and what President Trump is calling Economic D-Day. Meanwhile, the U.S. Navy apparently keeping the oil flowing through the Strait of Hormuz.
3: Reports do indicate that crossings through the Strait of Hormuz are up 400% over the past 2 weeks. In the backdrop, there is an ongoing U.S. naval blockade.
1: That's Fox's Trey Yingst. 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
16: Lows dip down to about 53 overnight under partly cloudy skies, southeasterly winds around 5 miles per hour. Daytime highs approaching 82 Monday, a blend of clouds and sun. Partly cloudy Monday night, chance for storms, lows dip down to about 62. And that's your forecast. I'm weatherology meteorologist Paul Frombly. Get the latest weather updates online at minnesotadailyweather.com. Right now, 56.
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1: Country weather. Lows dip down to about 53 overnight under partly cloudy skies. Southeasterly winds around 5 miles per hour. Daytime highs approaching 82. Monday, a blend of clouds and sun. Partly cloudy Monday night. Chance for storms. Lows dip down to about 62. And that's your forecast. I'm weatherology meteorologist Paul Frombly. Get the latest weather updates online at minnesotadailyweather.com. Right now, 56.
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1: Fox News, I'm Ted Linder. 42,000 people have been ordered to evacuate, 45,000 more in an evacuation warning zone as the Hawk Fire approaches Reno, Nevada. The blaze growing rapidly this weekend. Washoe County Sheriff Darren Ballum.
2: Those that have big animals, that's been one big question. Out at Ironwood and Palomino, there is 100 stalls that are ready right now. So if you have large animals, that is a place that can take those.
1: Investigators say the fire was human started, not natural. The Trump administration said to announce sweeping sanctions on Iran today, Monday, and what President Trump is calling Economic D-Day. Meanwhile, the U.S. Navy apparently keeping the oil flowing through the Strait of Hormuz.
3: Reports do indicate that crossings through the Strait of Hormuz are up 400%. Over the past 2 weeks. In the backdrop, there is an ongoing U.S. naval blockade.
1: That's Fox's Trey Yingst. 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
17: Lows dip down to about 53 overnight under partly cloudy skies. Southeasterly winds around 5 miles per hour. Daytime highs approaching 82. Monday, a blend of clouds and sun. Partly cloudy Monday night. Chance for storms. Lows dip down to about 62. And that's your forecast. I'm weatherology meteorologist Paul Frombly. Get the latest weather updates online at minnesotadailyweather.com. Right now, 56.
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4: North Country weather. Lows dip down to about 53 overnight under partly cloudy skies, southeasterly winds around 5 miles per hour. Daytime highs approaching 82. Monday, a blend of clouds and sun. Partly cloudy Monday night, chance for storms. Lows dip down to about 62. And that's your forecast. I'm weatherology meteorologist Paul Trombley. Get the latest weather updates online at MinnesotaDailyWeather.com. Right now, 56.
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You know, I worked a big package show in Fort Worth Saturday night. We had all day Sunday to rest and relax before I caught another flight. So I decided to walk downtown and get myself a little fresh air. Before long, I found myself in front of a big church on the corner of the square. Boy, I could hear that singing way out in the street. It sure was a beautiful sound. So I just walked up the steps and opened the door and started to go inside and sit down. But before I could, a young man walked over to me and said, "Excuse me, sir, but I can't let you in with that big black hat, those jeans, that beard and long hair." So I just left, went back outside, sat down on that curb. And I thought to myself, that's the house of the Lord. That guy's got a hell of a nerve. Telling me I can't worship anywhere I please. So right there in front of that church, I just knelt down on my knees. I said, "Lord, I know I don't look like much, but I didn't think you'd mind. I just wanted to be with your people, Lord. It's been a long time." A while ago, I saw a wino over there in the alley, all bent over in tears. And I thought how one stained glass window from this church would feed his family for years. And then there's those fine cars parked outside. Too many for me to count. It made me think how people walked for days to hear your Sermon on the Mount. Then there's those fine ladies in the choir, Lord, singing like they really love it. Hell, last night they were dancing on the front row of my show, drinking beer and screaming, "Sing, shove it." You know, even John the Baptist wouldn't be welcome in this place with his coat made of camel hair, sandals on his feet, and a long beard on his face. You know, Lord, when you come back to get your children and take them beyond the clouds to live forever in heaven with you, well, I'd sure hate to be in this crowd. You know, Lord, I'm not perfect. Some even call me no count. But I'll tell you, I believe a man is judged by what's in his heart, not his bank account. So if this is what religion is, a big car, a suit, and a tie, then I might as well forget it, Lord, because I can't qualify. Oh, by the way, Lord, right before they kicked me out, didn't I see a picture of you with sandals and a beard? I believe you had long hair, too. Well, this is Paycheck, signing off. I'll be seeing you, Lord. I hope.

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1: News. I'm Sue Guzman. The Trump administration expected to announce new sanctions today against Iran in what the president is calling Economic D-Day. Wyoming Republican Senator John Barrasso telling Sunday Morning Futures he believes Iran will finally crumble under the pressure.
2: The suffering that's going on in Iran right now, the maximum sanctions being applied, are the things that are going to make Iran finally say, you're right, we were wrong. No nuclear weapon. Straits open.
1: The Hawk Fire near Reno, Nevada, burning out of control. About 90,000 people ordered to evacuate.
3: We have 800 personnel working on the incident, and we're working and engaged 24 hours a day and foresee doing that for the foreseeable future. With both ground and aviation resources.
1: Shane Ackerson with the U.S. Forest Service says the human-caused wildfires left six people injured. 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
17: Lows dip down to about 53 overnight under partly cloudy skies. Southeasterly winds around 5 miles per hour. Daytime highs approaching 82. Monday, a blend of clouds and sun. Partly cloudy Monday night. Chance for storms. Lows dip down to about 62. And that's your forecast. I'm weatherology meteorologist Paul Trombley. Get the latest weather updates online at MinnesotaDailyWeather.com. Currently 58.
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6: Lows around 53 overnight under mainly cloudy skies. Southeasterly winds around 5 miles per hour. Sunshine mixed with clouds at times. Monday, daytime highs approaching 81. Chance of rain Monday night, lows around 62, partly cloudy skies. That's your forecast. I'm weatherology meteorologist Paul Trombley. Get the latest weather updates online at minnesotadailyweather.com. Currently 58.
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1: News. I'm Sue Guzman. The Trump administration expected to announce new sanctions today against Iran in what the president is calling Economic D-Day. Wyoming Republican Senator John Barrasso telling Sunday Morning Futures he believes Iran will finally crumble under the pressure.
2: The suffering that's going on in Iran right now, the maximum sanctions being applied, are the things that are going to make Iran finally say, you're right, we were wrong. No nuclear weapon. Straits open.
1: The Hawk Fire near Reno, Nevada, burning out of control. About 90,000 people ordered to evacuate.
3: We have 800 personnel working on the incident, and we're working engaged 24 hours a day and foresee doing that for the foreseeable future. With both ground and aviation resources.
1: Shane Ackerson with the U.S. Forest Service says the human-caused wildfires left six people injured. 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
18: North Country weather.
19: Lows around 53 overnight under mainly cloudy skies. Southeasterly winds around 5 miles per hour. Sunshine mixed with clouds at times. Monday, daytime highs approaching 81. Chance of rain Monday night. Lows around 62, partly cloudy skies. That's your forecast. I'm weatherology meteorologist Paul Trombley. Get the latest weather updates online at minnesotadailyweather.com. Currently 58.
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9: Lows around 53 overnight under mainly cloudy skies. Southeasterly winds around 5 miles per hour. Sunshine mixed with clouds at times. Monday, daytime highs approaching 81. Chance of rain Monday night, lows around 62, partly cloudy skies. That's your forecast. I'm weatherology meteorologist Paul Trombley. Get the latest weather updates online at MinnesotaDailyWeather.com. Currently 58.
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1: News. I'm Ted Linder. 42,000 people have been ordered to evacuate. 45,000 more in an evacuation warning zone as the Hawk Fire approaches Reno, Nevada. The blaze growing rapidly this weekend. Washoe County Sheriff Darren Ballum.
2: Those that have big animals. That's been one big question. Out at Ironwood and Palomino, there is 100 stalls that are ready right now. So if you have large animals, that is a place that can take those.
1: Investigators say the fire was human-started, not natural. And the Freedom 250 Grand Prix got a winner, Kyle Kirkwood, finishing first in the 147-lap race around D.C. 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
3: The circuit itself was amazing. They did a phenomenal job setting this up. Bud Danker, IndyCar, everyone involved, they built this thing beautifully.
1: Christian Lundgaard came in second place. Kirkwood's Andretti Global teammate Will Powers in third. America's listening to Fox News.
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7: Mainly cloudy skies expected overnight with a low of 52. Winds out of the southeast, 5 to 10 miles per hour. Sunshine mixed with clouds at times. Monday, slight chance of rain showers, highs around 81. Chance for storms, Monday night, lows around 62. That's your forecast. I'm weatherology meteorologist Paul Trombley. Get the latest weather updates online at minnesotadailyweather.com. Right now, 57.
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3: Mainly cloudy skies expected overnight with a low of 52. Winds out of the southeast, 5 to 10 miles per hour. Sunshine mixed with clouds at times. Monday, slight chance of rain showers. Highs around 81. Chance for storms Monday night, lows around 62. That's your forecast. I'm weatherology meteorologist Paul Trombley. Get the latest weather updates online at minnesotadailyweather.com. Right now, 57.
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1: Fox News, I'm Ted Linder. 42,000 people have been ordered to evacuate, 45,000 more in an evacuation warning zone as the Hawk Fire approaches Reno, Nevada. The blaze growing rapidly this weekend. Washoe County Sheriff Darren Ballum.
2: Those that have big animals, that's been one big question. Out at Ironwood and Palomino, there is 100 stalls that are ready right now. So if you have large animals, that is a place that can take those.
1: Investigators say the fire was human-started, not natural. And the Freedom 250 Grand Prix got a winner, Kyle Kirkwood, finishing first in the 147-lap race around D.C. On Fox's The Big Weekend Show, he thanked the organizers.
3: The circuit itself was amazing. They did a phenomenal job setting this up. Bud Danker, IndyCar, everyone involved, they built this thing beautifully.
1: Christian Lundgaard came in second place. Kirkwood's Andretti Global teammate Will Powers in third. America's listening to Fox News.
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11: Mainly cloudy skies expected overnight with a low of 52. Winds out of the southeast, 5 to 10 miles per hour. Sunshine mixed with clouds at times. Monday, slight chance of rain showers. Highs around 81. Chance for storms Monday night, lows around 62. That's your forecast. I'm weatherology meteorologist Paul Trombley. Get the latest weather updates online at minnesotadailyweather.com. Right now, 57.
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7: North Country weather.
8: Mainly cloudy skies expected overnight with a low of 52. Winds out of the southeast, 5 to 10 miles per hour. Sunshine mixed with clouds at times. Monday, slight chance of rain showers. Highs around 81. Chance for storms. Monday night, lows around 62. That's your forecast. I'm weatherology meteorologist Paul Trombley. Get the latest weather updates online at MinnesotaDailyWeather.com. Right now, 57.
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1: News. I'm Sue Guzman. The Trump administration expected to announce new sanctions today against Iran, something the president is calling economic D-Day. Wyoming Republican Senator John Barrasso telling Sunday Morning Futures he believes Iran will finally crumble under the pressure.
2: The suffering that's going on in Iran right now, the maximum sanctions being applied, are the things that are going to make Iran finally say, you're right, we were wrong. No nuclear weapon. Straits open.
1: A Hawk fire near Reno, Nevada, burning out of control. About 90,000 people ordered to evacuate.
3: We have 800 personnel working on the incident, and we're working and engaged 24 hours a day, foresee doing that for the foreseeable future. With both ground and aviation resources.
1: Shane Ackerson with the U.S. Forest Service says the human cause of the wildfire has left 6 people injured. 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
8: 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Since 2006, Hubbard County has secured funds for a 23-county region, collaborating with several counties and other entities to manage the initiative. This regional collaboration, known as the Northwest and West Central Consortium, helps those facing long-term homelessness by working with 11 nonprofit providers. According to the Park Rapids Enterprise, at a recent Hubbard County board meeting, Executive Director Liz Kuapala proposed a $2 million grant for the next funding period. This funding helps counties manage the costs of supporting long-term homeless individuals, as many have no other resources for necessary services. Students in grades 6 through 12 at the Red Lake Secondary Complex will be provided with clear plastic backpacks and water bottles by the school. Under the updated guidelines, no outside bags, bottles, or food items will be permitted on campus. Anyone with questions regarding the new policy is encouraged to contact the school directly at 218-679-5040. These stories and more at MinnesotaDailyNews.com.
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10: Here's your weatherology forecast, brought to you by Ag Country. Slight chance for showers today. Otherwise, a mix of clouds and sun. High of 81, southeast winds 5 to 10 miles per hour. Partly cloudy again tonight. Chance for storms. Lows around 62. That's your forecast. I'm weatherology meteorologist Paul Trombley. Get the latest weather updates online at MinnesotaDailyWeather.com. Right now, 55.
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7: Here's your weatherology forecast, brought to you by Ag Country. Slight chance for showers today. Otherwise, a mix of clouds and sun. High of 81, southeast winds 5 to 10 miles per hour. Partly cloudy again tonight. Chance for storms, lows around 62. That's your forecast. I'm weatherology meteorologist Paul Trombley. Get the latest weather updates online at minnesotadailyweather.com. Right now, 55.
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2: Fox News, I'm Sue Guzman. The Trump administration expected to announce new sanctions today against Iran, something the president is calling Economic D-Day. Wyoming Republican Senator John Barrasso telling Sunday Morning Futures he believes Iran will finally crumble under the pressure.
3: The suffering that's going on in Iran right now, the maximum sanctions being applied, are the things that are going to make Iran finally say, you're right, we were wrong. No nuclear weapon. Straits open.
2: Hawk fire near Reno, Nevada, burning out of control. About 90,000 people ordered to evacuate.
4: We have 800 personnel working on the incident, and we're working and engaged 24 hours a day. Foresee doing that for the foreseeable future. With both ground and aviation resources.
2: Shane Ackerson with the U.S. Forest Service says the human cause of the wildfire has left 6 people injured. 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
11: 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Since 2006, Hubbard County has secured funds for a 23-county region, collaborating with several counties and other entities to manage the initiative. This regional collaboration, known as the Northwest and West Central Consortium, helps those facing long-term homelessness by working with 11 nonprofit providers. According to the Park Rapids Enterprise, at a recent Hubbard County board meeting, Executive Director Liz Kuapala proposed a $2 million grant for the next funding period. This funding helps counties manage the costs of supporting long-term homeless individuals, as many have no other resources for necessary services. Students in grades 6 through 12 at the Red Lake Secondary Complex will be provided with clear plastic backpacks and water bottles by the school. Under the updated guidelines, no outside bags, bottles, or food items will be permitted on campus. Anyone with questions regarding the new policy is encouraged to contact the school directly at 218-679-5040. These stories and more at MinnesotaDailyNews.com.
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13: Here's your weatherology forecast, brought to you by Ag Country. Slight chance for showers today. Otherwise, a mix of clouds and sun. High of 81, southeast winds 5 to 10 miles per hour. Partly cloudy again tonight. Chance for storms. Lows around 62. That's your forecast. I'm weatherology meteorologist Paul Trombley. Get the latest weather updates online at MinnesotaDailyWeather.com. Right now, 55.
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0: 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And all you have to do to get in to win is tell us your favorite dog story. So you're going to email it to us with the name of the dog, the breed of the dog, and of course your contact information. You can email your favorite dog story right now to studio at kpmiam.com. 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
3: North Country weather. Here's your weatherology forecast, brought to you by Ag Country. Slight chance for showers today. Otherwise, a mix of clouds and sun. High of 81, southeast winds 5 to 10 miles per hour. Partly cloudy again tonight. Chance for storms. Lows around 62. That's your forecast. I'm weatherology meteorologist Paul Trombley. Get the latest weather updates online at minnesotadailyweather.com. Right now, 55.
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2: Fox News, I'm CJ Papa. President Trump applying economic pressure to Iran's wallet. Treasury Secretary Scott Bessent expected to unveil what the Trump administration is billing as the toughest sanctions in history on the Islamic Republic. Pakistan's army chief set to visit Iran today in an effort to get the peace talks going again. Oil prices dropping this morning. Meanwhile, battling a wildfire in Reno, Nevada.
3: Still looking at 0% containment, over 15,000 acres. So again, it was the big increase in the winds that led to that explosive growth with this fire Saturday night into Sunday morning.
2: That's Fox Weather's Brenda Merwin. The wind calm right now. Humidity expected to drop later today. President Trump waving the green flag to start the Freedom 250 IndyCar race Sunday in D.C. American Kyle Kirkwood winning the event. 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
17: 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Since 2006, Hubbard County has secured funds for a 23-county region, collaborating with several counties and other entities to manage the initiative. This regional collaboration, known as the Northwest and West Central Consortium, helps those facing long-term homelessness by working with 11 nonprofit providers. According to the Park Rapids Enterprise, at a recent Hubbard County board meeting, Executive Director Liz Kuapala proposed a $2 million grant for the next funding period. This funding helps counties manage the costs of supporting long-term homeless individuals, as many have no other resources for necessary services. Students in grades 6 through 12 at the Red Lake Secondary Complex will be provided with clear plastic backpacks and water bottles by the school. Under the updated guidelines, no outside bags, bottles, or food items will be permitted on campus. Anyone with questions regarding the new policy is encouraged to contact the school directly at 218-679-5040. These stories and more at MinnesotaDailyNews.com.
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20: With a mix of clouds and sudden an isolated shower, a thunder shower possible today. Highs reach about 81.
7: Then for tonight, scattered showers and storms possible, especially late evening and overnight. Lows at 62. Scattered shower, thunder shower chance lingers Tuesday, along with partly sunny skies at 82. Back to 80 on Wednesday. And that's your forecast. I'm weatherology meteorologist Paul Frombly. Get the latest weather updates online at MinnesotaDailyWeather.com.
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10: North Country Weather.
11: With a mix of clouds and sudden and isolated shower, a thunder shower possible today. Highs reach about 81. Then for tonight, scattered showers and storms possible, especially late evening and overnight. Lows at 62. Scattered shower, thunder shower chance lingers Tuesday, along with partly sunny skies at 82. Back to 80 on Wednesday. And that's your forecast. I'm weatherology meteorologist Paul Frombly. Get the latest weather updates online at MinnesotaDailyWeather.com. Right now, 57.
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0: Wednesday, August 24th, 2026.
1: That was my chair after
0: all. After a big week for corn and soybeans, Senate corn finishing Friday, 508.5, up 25 and a quarter cents for the week. November, soybeans gaining 47 cents on the week. U.S. Commodities President Don Rose says the technical picture improved.
2: A little bit overbought here right now, a little bit of a concern. But it was a week where, like we say, a bull needs to be fed almost daily. And we did have the Pro Farmer Tour that was started on the beginning of the week. And throughout the week, we just continued to have yields in each and every state that was lower than the government had, production lower than the government had, and we added risk premium to the market. At the same time, we had the war between Russia-Ukraine increasing momentum on that, with vessels being hit, ports being hit, so a slowdown in grain movement from there.
0: The Pro Farmer Crop Tour added fuel to the corn market. Pro Farmer estimating the national corn yield at 173.2 bushels per acre, well below USDA. Soybean yield estimate 53.3 bushels per acre. Corn responded sharply in the overnight trade. December corn up 13.5 cents this morning, about 520.5. That follows Friday's 5 cent gain. The funds have also changed their position in a big way. Managed money was net long more than 250,000 corn contracts as of August 18th. That's up about 84,000 contracts in a week. Soybeans starting today slightly lower. November beans down 2 cents after closing Friday at 1239.5. Still, demand remains a major source of support. USDA announcing 1.4 million metric tons of soybean sales Friday. China buying 712,000, with another 720,000 tons sold to unknown destinations. New crop U.S. soybean sales now at a four-year high. The funds also heavily long soybeans. Managed money held a net long position of more than 151,000 contracts in the latest report. Wheat higher this morning after a mixed finish Friday. December Kansas City wheat up about 9 cents. Chicago wheat nearly 11 cents. Minneapolis wheat also higher. Black Sea remaining a major part of the wheat story. Fighting around Russia and Ukrainian ports continuing to threaten grain movement. Traders waiting to see whether this disruption translates into stronger demand for U.S. wheat. United States moving ahead with a 50% tariff on certain Canadian imports. Canada preparing retaliatory tariffs. Reporting Agriculture's Business, this is the Red River Farm Network.
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3: That's Mike Schwartz from BASF. 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Monday, August 24th, it's time for livestock markets. I'm Don Wick here on the Red River Farm Network. No shortage of news in this cattle market. One note today, the border set to reopen to Mexican cattle. That at the Douglas, Arizona port of entry. That all starts today. Friday, of course, a very chaotic day in the cattle complex. To kick things off, President Trump announced that over the next 90 days, the U.S. will allow up to 300,000 metric tons of ground beef to be imported with no import tariff. He also said the administration has a deal that this beef will be sold at 25% below current prices. For some perspective, that 300,000 metric ton is nearly 2 pounds of beef, ground beef, per person. The markets weakened, certainly, with that news, but was able to recover by the end of the session Friday. October live cattle closing 7 cents down, 217.92. The December contract, 22 lower, actually 22 higher, at 218.50. The September feeder cattle, a dime higher, 329.02. October feeders, 95 higher, 323.65. For hogs, October contracts, 65 cents higher, 80.87. The December contract, 77 higher at 71.52. Throughout the week, we saw cash cattle, northern dress cattle, trading mostly 355 to 356, 9 to 10 bucks lower than the previous week's weighted average. The southern plains had only a small volume of cattle, mostly 225, 3 bucks lower than the previous week. It should also be worth noting that a lot of the cattle that traded in the north were committed for delivery during the week of September 7th. Box beef cutout values, choice carcasses, 385.69, down 424. Selects 242 lower at 361.32. The spread between choice and select cuts under 25 bucks. In the feeder cattle, market not reported at Harriet, Fort Pierre without a sale Friday as well. Superior Livestock, their Bighorn Classic, they'll have the final numbers out this morning. 37% of the consignments last week out of the north central states, including North and South Dakota. That includes steers, current delivery at 1,033 pounds for an average, 312 to 314. For October delivery, some 5,900 head, 525 for an average weight, 402.50 to 520. And for bred heifers, current delivery, 2 to 4 year olds, first trimester, 4,000 to 4,125 bucks a head. Iowa Southern Minnesota hog prices unavailable. Dairy markets, cheese, barrels unchanged, blocks a half cent lower, butter gains 3.25. And Class 3 milk futures September and October both under 17 bucks. I'm Don Wick. This is the Red River Farm Network.
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3: Farm news on the Red River Farm Network. I'm Don Wick with Jamie Dickerman and Chloe Wadd. Severe storms possible across eastern North Dakota and northwest Minnesota this afternoon and evening. Grand Forks National Weather Service meteorologist Daniel Robinson says most of the region is under a level 2 risk.
9: We are going to be watching this frontal zone during the afternoon period. It's going to be moving in generally after 3 o'clock. And if we get enough clearing, we could have what would you call supercells develop along that front and then eventually merge into maybe one or several clusters. So with the severe threat, primarily we're concerned with hail and wind, hail up to the size of golf balls or maybe, 2 inches, and then winds generally up to 70 miles per hour with the severe storms that develop.
3: Robinson says the main severe weather window runs through late afternoon through the evening, but storms could linger overnight.
9: You know, we're really focused on that late afternoon through the evening period, but there could still be a lingering threat for severe with activity that transitions east across the region after midnight into the early morning hours.
3: Additional storm chances possible tomorrow near the Canadian border before drier, more seasonal weather returns Wednesday and Thursday. There's some rain on the radar this morning. End-on rainfall totals over the past 24 hours include Rugby, North Dakota, just shy of 4 inches in the rain gauge. Willow City, North Dakota, 2.2 inches, 72 hundredths at Bottineau. Bowbells, North Dakota, 68 hundredths.
0: In a social media post Friday, President Donald Trump announcing 300,000 metric tons of ground beef will be imported tariff-free for 90 days. Trump said that beef would be sold 25% below current market prices. Trump defending this decision when meeting with reporters at Andrews Air Force Base.
10: We want to get the beef prices down, so we'll get them down a little bit. And that's what people want, that's what the voters want, and that's what I want. The ranchers are great. They're my people. I love the ranchers. They've done a fantastic job, but they admit that we need a little help and in order to get the prices down. So that's what we're doing.
0: Initially, there was no information on the source of this ground beef. However, Trump responded to a question on his flight home from a South Carolina rally and said Argentina would be among the countries providing beef trimmings to the U.S.
11: Argentina's fighting for its life, young lady. You don't know anything about it. They're fighting for their life. Nothing's benefiting Argentina. They're fighting for their life. You understand what that means? They have no money. They have no anything. They're fighting so hard to survive. If I can help them survive in a free world, I happen to like the president of Argentina. I think he's trying to do the best he can. But don't make it sound like they're doing great. They are dying. All right? They're dying.
0: Trump did say the beef coming from foreign sources would be of the highest quality.
12: President Trump is facing backlash from Republicans and Democrats alike for his decision to import foreign beef. While voicing his opposition, South Dakota Senator John Thune noted he represents a beef-producing state that has four times as many cattle as people. North Dakota Representative Julie Fedorchak says everybody wants lower grocery prices, but it shouldn't be done on the backs of North Dakota ranchers and producers. Iowa Senator Chuck Grassley used X to say U.S. cattlemen should be put first with America's first policies.
3: Minnesota State Cattlemen's Association President Jake Thompson is disheartened by the administration's attempt to manipulate the cattle market.
13: I just get really insulted that when our sector is the only price or profit margin that gets looked at, and for some reason in society it's accepted that we're the ones that are always supposed to take less. Because in the fact of the matter is, when you manipulate our market, anybody who touches the product after us, all you're doing is maintaining their profit margin. And I'm not going to ever, I've said this many times, and I'm never going to apologize for the price of ground beef or beef until I see no line anymore at Starbucks. If you're going to spend $10, $12, $15 on a coffee, protein's needed. That isn't.
3: The Trump plan coincides with the decision to reopen the U.S. border to Mexican cattle.
13: Ultimately, when the product that we're going to be seeing coming in from Mexico is not a comparable product to what, you know, really a lot of, you know, what we're producing here in the United States. And no different than this 300,000 metric ton of ground beef. It's a lower base product. It's a lower quality product. And so, I mean, once again, it's just we've worked very hard here as farmers and ranchers to make a better, higher quality product in the United States that we can be proud of. And yet now we're starting to bring in more lower quality products.
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17: With a mix of clouds and sudden an isolated shower, a thunder shower possible today. Highs reach about 81. Then for tonight, scattered showers and storms possible, especially late evening and overnight. Lows at 62. Scattered shower, thunder shower chance lingers Tuesday, along with partly sunny skies at 82. Back to 80 on Wednesday. And that's your forecast. I'm weatherology meteorologist Paul Frombly. Get the latest weather updates online at MinnesotaDailyWeather.com. Right now, 57.
18: The Legends.
0: The White House beef decision is based on the need for affordability. North Dakota Farmers Union President Matt Perdue says that's a flawed argument.
19: You look at the premise here, right, that beef is too expensive. But U.S. consumers have consistently indicated with their money that they're willing to pay a little extra for high-quality U.S. beef. And so, you know, consumers have other protein options. Beef isn't their only protein option. And so I don't understand this obsession with lowering the consumer beef price. The markets are working. The markets are working well, and interventions like this certainly don't help anybody. They do harm the U.S. cattle producer.
0: The Farmers Union wants the administration to reverse this decision.
19: I can't be any more clear. This is a bad policy decision. And I think it's important that when you make a mistake, you recognize it, you pull back, and you reverse course.
12: ProFarmer is estimating the 2026 U.S. corn crop at 15.3 billion bushels. That compares with the latest USDA estimate of 16 billion bushels. The soybean crop is in line with the last USDA forecast, with U.S. production estimated at 4.57 billion bushels. The most recent USDA soybean production estimate is 4.51 billion bushels. ProFarmer is forecasting the average corn yield at 173.2 bushels per acre and the average soybean yield of 53.3 bushels per acre. In addition to its crop tour, ProFarmer considers crop maturity, soil moisture, disease, and crop prospects outside of its tour area for the national crop estimate.
20: New 50% tariffs on $20 million worth of Canadian products are now in place. Canada promises to retaliate dollar for dollar with this retaliation taking effect on September 8th. Trade talks between the neighboring countries fell apart just before midnight Friday. As part of this deal, U.S. Trade Representative Jamison Greer said the Trump administration was prepared to open formal negotiations with Canada on the U.S.-Mexico-Canada agreement.
0: Canadian Prime Minister Mark Carney said progress was being made in last week's trade negotiations with the United States, but talks eventually broke down. The Canadian retaliation is expected to be targeted to specific sectors, including dairy and agricultural equipment.
12: The recent NDSU Ag Trade Monitor shows a major shift in agricultural tariffs in the last 18 months. Sean Arita, associate professor at NDSU, says the Trump administrations have been listening to concerns about tariffs.
21: The Trump administration, though, they did sort of recalibrate their tariff regimes in many ways, taking account of industry concerns that have been raised, various grower groups from the American Farm Bureau through American Soybean Association and CGA. They had voiced many concerns given that production costs were already high and that these tariffs, they were concerned, were going to make production costs even higher. And so the Trump administration, they did reduce some of those tariffs. They didn't remove it completely, but they started granting exemptions.
12: The administration has been granting exemptions for fertilizer and seed to lift some of the higher input costs. Unfortunately, machinery couldn't find the same luck.
21: The main one for now is the ag machinery. That one, because it is lumped in with these steel and aluminum 232 tariffs, they are fairly high, and the ag machinery parts are, the production costs, as we know, are very high as well. So that's the main one. Fertilizers is one where we've had some of these tariffs, but then there's been a fair amount of exemptions, and also to the Morocco CVD duties separately have fallen off.
20: A Black Sea grain shipping deal appears unlikely after Russia reportedly rejected a Ukrainian proposal to stop attacks on ag vessels and port infrastructure. Ukrainian President Volodymyr Zelensky says Russia wanted Ukraine to also stop attacks on Russian energy facilities. Russian wheat exports in August could fall below 3 million metric tons, possibly the lowest August total since 2010. That's especially important for wheat. Russia and Ukraine account for more than 27% of global wheat exports last marketing year. War risk insurance costs have also jumped as ship owners avoid the region. For U.S. markets, the disruption is considered supportive for wheat. It could also provide some support for corn as Ukraine approaches its corn harvest season. Reporting Agriculture's Business, this is the Red River Farm Network.
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30: The Northern Plains and some of the neighboring areas in both Canada and the upper Midwest as we move forward through the coming week. I'm meteorologist Drew Lerner for the Red River Farm Network. Morning showers and thunderstorms in the northeast of North Dakota are spreading into the northwest part of Minnesota. We're going to see some of this precipitation fall apart as we go forward through the day today, but there will be some new development as well. The precipitation is not expected to be heavy. We do look for the precipitation to work its way fairly quickly out of the region during the afternoon today, but for the next few hours, we're going to deal with some showers. There may be some expansion of the precipitation off to the southwest as the day goes along. So eastern parts of South Dakota, west central, and southwest Minnesota will also have a risk of some shower and thunderstorm activity. The precipitation that occurs, though, is expected to be mostly light. I would be surprised to see more than 3/4 of an inch of rain occur in the majority of this. There will be somebody out there that may come in with an inch or more. Most of the precipitation will probably be less than 3 or 4/10 of an inch, with low coverage somewhere around 40% for the day. As we go into tomorrow, we'll expect to see most of those showers pushing out of the region. Another little disturbance will push across the northeast corner of North Dakota and northern Minnesota, generating a few more showers, but they will not have much of an impact. Then the next opportunity for rain will hold off until we get out towards the end of this week after a high-pressure system moves across the area. This system is expected to produce scattered showers from the Dakotas into southwestern Minnesota, and that will occur mostly late Thursday night and more likely during the day Friday. Our temperatures are going to be still rather nice for this time of the year. We're going to see the afternoon temperatures today and mostly in the 80s. Now, there will be a couple of extremes getting up close to 90 in the central parts of the Dakotas. And we'll look for the temperatures tomorrow afternoon to once again start to cool down a little bit. But we'll still see many 80-degree temperatures across the area with a few upper 70s in the north. And as we move forward into the middle of this week, we'll see upper 70 and 80-degree temperatures continuing on a near daily basis. We will warm up a little bit more on Friday with some of those temperatures getting up into the 80s and close to 90 degrees. Our nighttime low temperatures throughout this week are expected to be primarily in the 50s and some lower 60s. There is a chance we could see a couple of extremes in the upper 40s, especially Thursday in northern North Dakota and northern Minnesota, both Thursday and Friday. For the Red River Farm Network, I'm meteorologist Drew Lerner.
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17: With a mix of clouds and sudden an isolated shower, a thunder shower possible today. Highs reach about 81. Then for tonight, scattered showers and storms possible, especially late evening and overnight. Lows at 62. Scattered shower, thunder shower chance lingers Tuesday, along with partly sunny skies at 82. Back to 80 on Wednesday. And that's your forecast. I'm weatherology meteorologist Paul Frombly. Get the latest weather updates online at minnesotadailyweather.com. Right now, 57.
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0: Agriculture on the Red River Farm Network. It's one thing for farmers to have a story to tell. It's another thing to have people tell you their stories. Communications strategist Vance Crow will be part of the next 5 years executive conference in Fargo next month and says this philosophy is an important part of advocacy.
3: So while I will, on the one hand, tell farmers, hey, you got to be prepared to tell your story about what you've learned along the way, it's also really good to make farmers and people that are advocating for industry positions to have an ability to hear other people's stories so you know what they're actually worried about.
0: Big picture issues like the use of crop protection products or the adoption of artificial intelligence are based on how people feel. Vance says the culture wars are not decided by the people in the middle, but by the extremes on both sides of an issue.
3: By the small group of people that have decided they are going to throw a fit if things don't go their way, or and so usually it's the person willing to throw the flag on the play, the one that has the more extreme views, that the people in the middle who don't have strong feelings about something say, well, if it means that much to them, yeah, let's go that way, until they realize, like, oh, wow, that's a little more extreme than what we want. We're going to go the other way. And this is why culture is always waves back and forth between poles, because the middle doesn't hold strong opinions. They just kind of go with what the polarity of the societal movement is.
0: The next 5 years conference will be held September 10th. Registration can be done online.
12: In Friday's report, USDA put the number of cattle on feed at 11.1 million head. That's up 2% from a year ago. Placements are down 11% year over year, and marketings are down 7%. That placements and marketing figures are their record low.
20: Milk production in the 24 major dairy states totaled 19.4 billion pounds in July, up 2.3% from a year earlier. Minnesota milk production rose 3.7% with the addition of 15,000 milk cows in the past year. South Dakota milk production up 6.8%. with 16,000 cows added to the state herd. We're up this morning in the markets. We're 6¾ cents higher for Minneapolis wheat September at 705. Chicago wheat, the December contract, 13¼ higher. And hard red winter wheat September, a gain of 11¼. It's a strong session for corn as well here in the overnight. 13¼ higher for September, 497. The December contract, 14 cents higher at 522½. And for soybeans, September, 12.22¾. We're down 1½ cents. New crop soybeans down by 3¾ cents. Quick reminder, the Red River Farm Network hosting forums throughout the run of the Big Iron Farm Show. 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They'll be focusing in on management strategies in this time of tight margins. You can see the full forum schedule on the Red River Farm Network website at rrfn.com. Just go to the Big Iron tab. And also on the calendar, the Minnesota Ag Department taking input ahead of the next legislative session as they look at budget issues and more. They've got a virtual meeting, 5 o'clock to start this evening, and another session tomorrow from noon to 1. Thanks for listening. 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
3: News. I'm Gianna Gelosi. The Trump administration getting ready to hit Iran with the toughest sanctions in history.
4: U.S. Treasury Secretary Scott Bessent on Sunday wrote in the Financial Times, President Donald Trump and the overwhelming might of our military have significantly dismantled Iran's military capabilities and weakened its nuclear program. Now we are entering the endgame. At dawn begins an economic D-Day, the single greatest financial offensive ever marshaled against an adversary.
3: Fox's Trey Yinks in Tel Aviv. Closing arguments expected this week in the Massachusetts trial of Lindsay Clancy, the mother accused of killing her three young kids.
5: Her attorneys have argued she was not criminally responsible due to mental illness and should be placed in a state health facility. Prosecutors seeking a life sentence have argued Clancy intentionally killed her kids.
3: That is Fox's Gernal Scott reporting. 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
13: Here's the latest from MinnesotaDailyNews.com. 20 years ago, Minnesota created a fund to support long-term homelessness through a specific program. Since 2006, Hubbard County has secured funds for a 23-county region, collaborating with several counties and other entities to manage the initiative. This regional collaboration, known as the Northwest and West Central Consortium, helps those facing long-term homelessness by working with 11 nonprofit providers. According to the Park Rapids Enterprise, at a recent Hubbard County board meeting, Executive Director Liz Kuapala proposed a $2 million grant for the next funding period. This funding helps counties manage the costs of supporting long-term homeless individuals, as many have no other resources for necessary services. Students in grades 6 through 12 at the Red Lake Secondary Complex will be provided with clear plastic backpacks and water bottles by the school. Under the updated guidelines, no outside bags, bottles, or food items will be permitted on campus. Anyone with questions regarding the new policy is encouraged to contact the school directly at 218-679-5040. These stories and more at MinnesotaDailyNews.com.
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15: North Country Weather.
0: with a mix of clouds and sudden an isolated shower or thunder shower possible today. Highs reach about 81. Then for tonight, scattered showers and storms possible, especially late evening and overnight. Lows at 62. Scattered shower or thunder shower chance lingers Tuesday, along with partly sunny skies at 82. Back to 80 on Wednesday. And that's your forecast. I'm weatherology meteorologist Paul Crombley. Get the latest weather updates online at minnesotadailyweather.com.
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5: North Country Weather.
6: With a mix of clouds and sudden and isolated shower, a thunder shower possible today. Highs reach about 81. Then for tonight, scattered showers and storms possible, especially late evening and overnight. Lows at 62. Scattered shower, thunder shower chance lingers Tuesday, along with partly sunny skies at 82. Back to 80 on Wednesday. And that's your forecast. I'm weatherology meteorologist Paul Frombly. Get the latest weather updates online at MinnesotaDailyWeather.com. Right now, 57.
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2: Fox News, I'm Gianna Gelosi. The Trump administration getting ready to hit Iran with the toughest sanctions in history.
3: U.S. Treasury Secretary Scott Bessent on Sunday wrote in the Financial Times, President Donald Trump and the overwhelming might of our military have significantly dismantled Iran's military capabilities and weakened its nuclear program. Now we are entering the endgame. At dawn begins an economic D-Day, the single greatest financial offensive ever marshaled against an adversary.
2: Fox's Trey Yingston in Tel Aviv, closing arguments expected this week in the Massachusetts trial of Lindsay Clancy, the mother accused of killing her three young kids.
4: Her attorneys have argued she was not criminally responsible due to mental illness and should be placed in a state health facility. Prosecutors seeking a life sentence have argued Clancy intentionally killed her kids.
2: That is Fox's Gernal Scott reporting. 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
10: 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Since 2006, Hubbard County has secured funds for a 23-county region, collaborating with several counties and other entities to manage the initiative. This regional collaboration, known as the Northwest and West Central Consortium, helps those facing long-term homelessness by working with 11 nonprofit providers. According to the Park Rapids Enterprise, at a recent Hubbard County board meeting, Executive Director Liz Kuapala proposed a $2 million grant for the next funding period. This funding helps counties manage the costs of supporting long-term homeless individuals, as many have no other resources for necessary services. Students in grades 6 through 12 at the Red Lake Secondary Complex will be provided with clear plastic backpacks and water bottles by the school. Under the updated guidelines, no outside bags, bottles, or food items will be permitted on campus. Anyone with questions regarding the new policy is encouraged to contact the school directly at 218-679-5040. These stories and more at MinnesotaDailyNews.com.
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11: North Country weather.
12: With a mix of clouds and sudden and isolated shower or thunder shower possible today. Highs reach about 81. Then for tonight, scattered showers and storms possible, especially late evening overnight. Lows at 62. Scattered shower or thunder shower chance lingers Tuesday, along with partly sunny skies at 82. Back to 80 on Wednesday. And that's your forecast. I'm weatherology meteorologist Paul Frombly. Get the latest weather updates online at MinnesotaDailyWeather.com. Right now, 57.
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honey, I know I've said it too many times before. I said I'd never say it again. I guess I shouldn't say anything at all, since you're supposed to belong to him. But I just can't let you go without telling you just how much I love you.

Well, I guess that's about all I gotta say. So I'm just gonna take my bags and I'm gonna walk. I know those bright lights are calling you, honey. Big fine cars and fancy talk. But if you ever want somebody to just love you, and someday you just may, just give me a call. You know where I am.

0: 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Two vehicle crash in Itasca County led to a fatality. The Minnesota Safety Council coming to the Sanford Center in Bemidji in September. Float plane crashed and sunk in Lake Bemidji on Friday. And the Bassmaster College Championships held this weekend on Leech Lake. 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
2: H-back is Connie. Handoff, fake handoff, thrown high in the air. It is caught for a touchdown. Beavers with a quick answer. Sam Connie, the H-back.
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5: North Country weather. With a mix of clouds and sudden an isolated shower, a thunder shower possible today. Highs reach about 81. Then for tonight, scattered showers and storms possible, especially late evening and overnight. Lows at 62. Scattered shower, thunder shower chance lingers Tuesday, along with partly sunny skies at 82. Back to 80 on Wednesday. And that's your forecast. I'm weatherology meteorologist Paul Frombly. Get the latest weather updates online at MinnesotaDailyWeather.com.
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1: Fox News, I'm CJ Papa. President Trump stepping up the pressure on Iran's bottom line with new economic penalties. United States Representative to NATO Matt Whitaker telling Fox.
2: These sanctions are going to be dramatic. I think they're going to be meaningful, but I want to highlight their currency is as weak as it's ever been, and inflation is skyrocketing.
1: And Iran's currency hitting a new record low in trading today. Pakistan, which played a key role in brokering a 60-day ceasefire in June, sending a high-level delegation in Tehran today to discuss ending the war. At least six people are hurt, including three first responders from the Hawk Fire in Reno, Nevada.
3: The zero containment is the problem. Again, containment being a perimeter that they're trying to set up around the fire, but the fire itself will still be burning.
1: Fox Weather's Brenna Merwin. Governor Joe Lombardo declaring a state of emergency. 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
8: 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Since 2006, Hubbard County has secured funds for a 23-county region, collaborating with several counties and other entities to manage the initiative. This regional collaboration, known as the Northwest and West Central Consortium, helps those facing long-term homelessness by working with 11 nonprofit providers. According to the Park Rapids Enterprise, at a recent Hubbard County Board meeting, Executive Director Liz Kuapala proposed a $2 million grant for the next funding period. This funding helps counties manage the costs of supporting long-term homeless individuals, as many have no other resources for necessary services. Students in grades 6 through 12 at the Red Lake Secondary Complex will be provided with clear plastic backpacks and water bottles by the school. Under the updated guidelines, no outside bags, bottles, or food items will be permitted on campus. Anyone with questions regarding the new policy is encouraged to contact the school directly at 218-679-5040. These stories and more at MinnesotaDailyNews.com.
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10: North Country Weather. with a mix of clouds and sudden and isolated shower or thunder shower possible today. Highs reach about 81. Then for tonight, scattered showers and storms possible, especially late evening and overnight. Lows at 62. Scattered shower or thunder shower chance lingers Tuesday, along with partly sunny skies at 82. Back to 80 on Wednesday. And that's your forecast. I'm weatherology meteorologist Paul Crombley. Get the latest weather updates online at MinnesotaDailyWeather.com.
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11: North Country weather.
12: With a mix of clouds and sudden an isolated shower, a thunder shower possible today. Highs reach about 81. Then for tonight, scattered showers and storms possible, especially late evening and overnight. Lows at 62. Scattered shower, thunder shower chance lingers Tuesday, along with partly sunny skies at 82. Back to 80 on Wednesday. And that's your forecast. I'm weatherology meteorologist Paul Frombly. Get the latest weather updates online at MinnesotaDailyWeather.com.
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2: Fox News, I'm CJ Papa. President Trump stepping up the pressure on Iran's bottom line with new economic penalties. United States Representative to NATO Matt Whitaker telling Fox.
3: These sanctions are going to be dramatic. I think they're going to be meaningful. But, I want to highlight their currency is as weak as it's ever been, and inflation is skyrocketing.
2: And Iran's currency hitting a new record low in trading today. Pakistan, which played a key role in brokering a 60-day ceasefire in June, sending a high-level delegation Tehran today to discuss ending the war. At least six people are hurt, including three first responders from the Hawk Fire in Reno, Nevada.
4: The zero containment is the problem. Again, containment being a perimeter that they're trying to set up around the fire, but the fire itself will still be burning.
2: Fox Weather's Brenna Merwin. Governor Joe Lombardo declaring a state of emergency. 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

0: Good morning. I'm Jamie Dickerman with Market Update on the Red River Farm Network. December corn surging to a new high after the Midwest Crop Tour pegged the national corn yield at just 173.2 bushels per acre. That's 7.5 bushels per acre below the NAS estimate of 180.7 on the August report. Although the tour has a history of underestimating yield relative to the USDA, traders hopped on that news this morning. Corn is now higher for the sixth time in the past 7 days. Unlike corn, the crop tour found the soybean yield to be record large, 53.3 bushels per acre. That has sent the beans down early. Such a yield would be 0.6 bushels per acre above the USDA August estimate. And wheat, with no solution in sight for the Russia-Ukraine war and with the damage done to port infrastructure and grain vessels, wheat markets beginning the new week sharply higher. And wheat exports from both Russia and Ukraine, typically satisfy about 30% of world trade, have been effectively halted. Looking at numbers right now, we're looking at Minneapolis wheat September. We're up 3.5 at 701.75. We have December Chicago up 8 at 707.5. Kansas City September's up 5.25, 761.5. September corn, we are up 8.25, 491.75. Dees corn up 8.5, 517. And September beans, we're down 9, 1216. November is down 11.75 right now, 1227.75. Reporting Agriculture's Business, this is the Red River Farm Network.
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1: North Country Weather.
2: With a mix of clouds and sudden and isolated shower, thunder shower possible today. Highs reach about 81. Then for tonight, scattered showers and storms possible, especially late evening and overnight. Lows at 62. Scattered shower, thunder shower chance lingers Tuesday, along with partly sunny skies at 82. Back to 80 on Wednesday. And that's your forecast. I'm weatherology meteorologist Paul Frombly. Get the latest weather updates online at MinnesotaDailyWeather.com. Right now, 58.
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10: With a mix of clouds and sudden an isolated shower, a thunder shower possible today. Highs reach about 81. Then for tonight, scattered showers and storms possible, especially late evening and overnight. Lows at 62. Scattered shower, thunder shower chance lingers Tuesday, along with partly sunny skies at 82. Back to 80 on Wednesday. And that's your forecast. I'm weatherology meteorologist Paul Crombley. Get the latest weather updates online at MinnesotaDailyWeather.com. Right now, 58.
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Freddie Weller ahead of that. 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
1: News. I'm Therese Crowley. President Trump posting in all caps, Iran is completely collapsing. Treasury Secretary Bessent launching Economic D-Day, which he calls the single greatest financial offensive ever marshaled against an adversary. Final prosecution rebuttal witnesses in the nurse Lindsay Clancy trial after the defense testimony that she was frankly psychotic when she killed her three children. A human-caused wildfire raging near Reno, the Hawk Fire. 40,000 people evacuated. It'll take a month for crews to dismantle the America 250 Grand Prix street track around D.C. American winner Kyle Kirkwood dominated the track, telling Fox,
2: "We would love to come back, if I'm being honest, because I think this was the best street course race I've ever been a part of. The event has a whole 100,000 people here on a raffle, free tickets for everybody."
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7: Here's the latest from MinnesotaDailyNews.com. A two-vehicle crash in Itasca County on Saturday afternoon claimed one life and sent two to the hospital with life-threatening injuries. A Chevy Colorado, driven by 38-year-old Carrie Ellen Hart of Deer River, was westbound on Highway 2 when it crossed the center line, hitting a Chevy Impala, driven by 42-year-old Janelle Marie Swenson of Cohasset, killing Swenson at the scene. Swenson was wearing a seatbelt, while neither Hart or her passenger, 41-year-old Jack Leroy Drumbeater, was. Hart and Drumbeater were taken to St. Mary's Medical Center with life-threatening injuries. Alcohol was not a factor in the crash. The Grand Rapids Police, Itasca County Sheriff's Office, Grand Rapids Fire, Cohasset Fire, and North Ambulance and Air responded at the scene. The Minnesota Safety Council invites the public to the 2026 Minnesota Regional Safety Days on Thursday, September 10th at the Sanford Center in Bemidji. The events will include expert-led sessions, safety topics, and networking opportunities. Attendees can earn continuing education units and connect with organizations focused on workplace safety. Similar events will be held in Carlton and in Mankato. These stories and more at MinnesotaDailyNews.com.
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9: North Country Weather. with a mix of clouds and sun and an isolated shower, a thunder shower possible today. Highs reach about 81. Then for tonight, scattered showers and storms possible, especially late evening and overnight. Lows at 62. Scattered shower, thunder shower chance lingers Tuesday, along with partly sunny skies at 82. Back to 80 on Wednesday. And that's your forecast. I'm weatherology meteorologist Paul Trombley. Get the latest weather updates online at MinnesotaDailyWeather.com. Right now, 62.
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she loves me. 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Jesse Coulter ahead of that, I'm Not Lisa. Since my mother has long been a fan of both Roger and Jesse, both of them dedicated to my mother here on The Legends. Welcome to Pepsi's Morning Memories, 218-441-4985.

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6: North Country weather.
7: With a mix of clouds and sudden and isolated shower, thunder shower possible today. Highs reach about 81. Then for tonight, scattered showers and storms possible, especially late evening and overnight. Lows at 62. Scattered shower, thunder shower chance lingers Tuesday, along with partly sunny skies at 82. Back to 80 on Wednesday. And that's your forecast. I'm weatherology meteorologist Paul Frombly. Get the latest weather updates online at MinnesotaDailyWeather.com.
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0: Yeah.
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Billy Crash Craddock ahead of that with Rub It In. 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

0: 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Dave Loggins ahead of that. 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
3: News. I'm Therese Crowley. President Trump posting in all caps, Iran is completely collapsing. Treasury Secretary Bessent launching Economic D-Day, which he calls the single greatest financial offensive ever marshaled against an adversary. Final prosecution rebuttal witnesses in the nurse Lindsay Clancy trial after the defense testimony that she was frankly psychotic when she killed her three children. A human-caused wildfire raging near Reno, the Hawk Fire. 40,000 people evacuated. It'll take a month for crews to dismantle the America 250 Grand Prix street track around D.C. American winner Kyle Kirkwood dominated the track, telling Fox,
4: "We would love to come back, if I'm being honest, because I think this was the best street course race I've ever been a part of. The event as a whole, 100,000 people here on a raffle, free tickets for everybody."
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0: Good morning. I'm Jamie Dickerman with a market update on the Red River Farm Network. Grain markets mixed after starting the week with strength in corn. Van Onn & Company's Steve Witt says the market may be running short of fresh bullish news now that the Pro Farmer Crop Tour is over.
1: Yeah, we were up 13 cents in corn, and I think, unfortunately, we ran out of story for now. I mean, the Pro Farmer's done. We probably see some good exit ratings that come a little bit lower, but I think that would be pretty well expected. We're not seeing any major news as far as export sales. So fundamentally, I think we just maybe ran out of a little bit of steam here. Technically, you could have a sell-off as quickly as you ran up. There could be some profit-taking there. And beans, even from Pro Farmer, don't really have that much of a story. I mean, they're looking at 53.3 is what they came up for yield, which would still be a very big crop. Now, there's a lot of people in dry areas, especially the Dakotas and the northern half of Minnesota, would argue that they got no shot at that.
0: In the livestock market, cattle futures opened higher before turning lower.
1: Well, you actually had feeders and fats up a little bit, but just here in the last 20 minutes or so, taking a bit of a turn. You've got that October feeder contract down $1.85. So the port in Douglas, Arizona, is opening up today. Subsequently, the USDA is going to be working on getting those other ports open. So I don't know what kind of volume we're going to see, because obviously Mexico has figured out a way, whether they're sublenting that out or handling and processing the cattle themselves, they're processing beef. So what kind of volume can we expect? I don't think anybody has a good idea on that.
0: That's Van Onn and Company's Steve Witt. The Dow Jones Industrial Average up 138 points, 53,415. 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
0: Minneapolis wheat, September, we're down 3, 695, 3 quarters. We have December Chicago up 2, 701 and a quarter. September Kansas City down 4 and a quarter at 752. Sep corn is up 4 and a half, 488 and a quarter. And the Deese corn is up a nickel now, 513 and a half. September soybeans down 17, 3 quarters, 1207 and a quarter. November is down 19 and a quarter, 1220 and a quarter. October live cattle down 240, 215.52. The September feeders down $1.55, 327.47. Reporting agriculture's business, this is the Red River Farm Network.
7: Here's the latest from MinnesotaDailyNews.com. A two-vehicle crash in Itasca County on Saturday afternoon claimed one life and sent two to the hospital with life-threatening injuries. A Chevy Colorado, driven by 38-year-old Carrie Ellen Hart of Deer River, was westbound on Highway 2 when it crossed the center line, hitting a Chevy Impala, driven by 42-year-old Janelle Marie Swenson of Cohasset, killing Swenson at the scene. Swenson was wearing a seatbelt, while neither Hart or her passenger, 41-year-old Jack Leroy Drumbeater, was. Hart and Drumbeater were taken to St. Mary's Medical Center with life-threatening injuries. Alcohol was not a factor in the crash. The Grand Rapids Police, Itasca County Sheriff's Office, Grand Rapids Fire, Cohasset Fire, and North Ambulance and Air responded at the scene. The Minnesota Safety Council invites the public to the 2026 Minnesota Regional Safety Days on Thursday, September 10th at the Sanford Center in Bemidji. The events will include expert-led sessions, safety topics, and networking opportunities. Attendees can earn continuing education units and connect with organizations focused on workplace safety. Similar events will be held in Carlton and in Mankato. These stories and more at MinnesotaDailyNews.com.
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10: With a mix of clouds and sudden an isolated shower, a thunder shower possible today. Highs reach about 81. Then for tonight, scattered showers and storms possible, especially late evening and overnight. Lows at 62. Scattered shower, thunder shower chance lingers Tuesday, along with partly sunny skies at 82. Back to 80 on Wednesday. And that's your forecast. I'm weatherology meteorologist Paul Trombley. Get the latest weather updates online at MinnesotaDailyWeather.com. Right now, 62.
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12: Yeah. Hey, it's Zach Bennett with today's Pure American Country Radio Minute. It was on this date in 1897, songwriter and publisher Fred Rose was born in Evansville, Indiana. Fred grew up in St. Louis. He helped support his family by playing piano and singing for tips in saloons, but by the 1940s, he had become one of the architects of Nashville's entire music business. In 1942, he and Roy Acuff founded Acuff Rose Publishing. Fred also recruited Hank Williams to MGM, helped shape Hank's songs, and gave writers like Felice and Bootlow Bryant and Don Gibson a place to develop. Rose wrote country standards of his own, too, including Blue Eyes Crying in the Rain, recorded decades later, of course, by Willie Nelson. When the Country Music Hall of Fame inducted its first members in 1961, there was no doubt Fred Rose should have been one of them, and he was. He helped prove Nashville could build an entire industry around the people who wrote the songs. I'm Zach Bennett. That's today's Pure American Country Radio Minute.
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FM 94.3 AM 1300 The Legends, Les Paul and Mary Ford, Mockingbird Hill, and some sad news in music history. The house that Les and Mary lived in, Mahwah, New Jersey, where they recorded so many of their classics, recently got demolished. And it was around this week in 1951 that they made their television debut on The Ed Sullivan Show. Request 218-441-4985.

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1: 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Freddie Fender and Talk to Me. Farron Young ahead of that. Request 218-441-4985 will wrap up this hour with some Alabama and more after this. 218-441-4985.
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7: North Country weather.
8: With a mix of clouds and sudden an isolated shower, a thunder shower possible today. Highs reach about 81. Then for tonight, scattered showers and storms possible, especially late evening and overnight. Lows at 62. Scattered shower, thunder shower chance lingers Tuesday, along with partly sunny skies at 82. Back to 80 on Wednesday. And that's your forecast. I'm weatherology meteorologist Paul Frombly. Get the latest weather updates online at MinnesotaDailyWeather.com. Right now, 62.
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1: Fox News, I'm CJ Papa. The world will find out about new U.S. sanctions for Iran.
2: At 1 p.m. today, Treasury Secretary Scott Bessent is expected to unveil the White House's latest financial offensive, touting what he calls the toughest sanctions in history. And President Trump just posted on Truth Social, writing this, Iran is completely collapsing.
1: Fox's Alex Hogan at the White House. Firefighters try to corral the Hawk Fire in Reno, Nevada.
3: They continue to battle this dangerous and fast-moving wildfire. The fire broke out on Saturday, fueled by dry conditions and strong winds. And so far, it's scorched around 15,000 acres. Officials say the fire was human-caused, but wouldn't elaborate further as an investigation continues.
1: Fox's Max Gordon at the Incident Command Center in Reno. Six people have been injured. A number of structures have been damaged or destroyed. 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
8: 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On a nearly cloudless day in northern Minnesota, Brody Robeson from Alabama and Peyton Soro from South Carolina faced tough conditions in the championship Saturday of the 2026 Strike King Bassmaster College National Championship at Leech Lake. Although they felt uncertain after their performance, a crucial catch late in the day secured their victory. They totaled 61 pounds, 3 ounces, winning by just 9 ounces against McKendree's Ethan Fields and Lane Stevens. This is the third Bassmaster tournament on Leech Lake in the last few years. The Bemidji School Board will meet in special session tomorrow morning in a closed session for preliminary consideration of allegations against an employee. The meeting begins at 7 a.m. tomorrow morning. Congratulations to Marla Messerina from the Leech Lake Band of Ojibwe, elected as the 2026-2027 female co-president of the Unity organization, alongside male co-president Nathan Solorio. This role offers a chance to enhance youth leadership and involvement. Interested youth and community members can contact Marla at fcopresident@unityinc.org for more information or to get involved. These stories and more at MinnesotaDailyNews.com.
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10: North Country weather.
11: Slight chance of rain showers today. Otherwise, sunshine mixed with clouds at times. Daytime highs approaching 81. Winds out of the southeast, 8 to 15 miles per hour. Partly cloudy skies again tonight. Chance of thunderstorms. Lows level off around 62. And that's your forecast.
12: I'm weatherology meteorologist Paul Frombly. Get the latest weather updates online at MinnesotaDailyWeather.com. Currently, it's 65 degrees.
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George and Tammy ahead of that. We had a request for Brooks and Dunn's version of My Maria, but we're going to give that a rest for right now. We'll play B.W. Stevenson's original. And it's here on Pepsi's Morning Memories, 218-441-4985.

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9: Slight chance of rain showers today. Otherwise, sunshine mixed with clouds at times. Daytime highs approaching 81. Winds out of the southeast, 8 to 15 miles per hour. Partly cloudy skies again tonight. Chance of thunderstorms. Lows level off around 62. And that's your forecast. I'm weatherology meteorologist Paul Frombly. Get the latest weather updates online at MinnesotaDailyWeather.com. Currently, it's 65 degrees.
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0: U.S. sanctions for Iran.
1: At 1 p.m. today, Treasury Secretary Scott Bessent is expected to unveil the White House's latest financial offensive, touting what he calls the toughest sanctions in history. And President Trump just posted on Truth Social, writing this, Iran is completely collapsing.
0: Fox's Alex Hogan at the White House. Firefighters try to corral the Hawk Fire in Reno, Nevada.
2: They continue to battle this dangerous and fast-moving wildfire. The fire broke out on Saturday, fueled by dry conditions and strong winds. And so far, it's scorched around 15,000 acres. Officials say the fire was human-caused, but wouldn't elaborate further as an investigation continues.
0: Fox's Max Gordon at the Incident Command Center in Reno. Six people have been injured. A number of structures have been damaged or destroyed. 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

0: Wad with a market update here on the Red River Farm Network. Markets remain in focus as harvest activity picks up across the region. Bolt marketing analyst Wayne Bussey has a look at what's driving the trade.
1: Yeah, a lot of movement this morning. You know, a lot of people digesting the Pro Farmer Tour final number. During the tour last week, every night they just come out with just the math. It's just what the samples came up with, what's the average for that area. And then Friday afternoon, they get together and kind of decide what they really think as a nation the yield will be. Well, obviously, the corn number at 173.2 was lower than the trade expected. So corn is up here this morning, but the bean number, the yield, came in a little bit higher than expected. So the beans are dragging corn back down. So we've got a bit of a tug of war. They really don't like to go opposite directions. They can do it for about one day, but that's it. So
0: Bussey says the market is also weighing what could shift the outlook moving forward.
1: Yeah, the cattle complex started green early at the opening. Bullish cattle on feed report placements down sharply. I think that's record low for July, if I remember. President Trump announcing what he did on Friday. I don't know where he's going to find that meat. I don't even know if it's out there, but it's the headline and the fact that he wants meat prices lower that bothers me, and it bothers the market. Remember, funds are long this market, counting on making money as it goes up. If they're getting statements like that from Trump, I think they just don't want to be long anymore. So
0: Dwayne will also be part of the Red River Farm Network Market Outlook Forum at Big Iron this year. Stop by the show to hear more from him and the rest of the market panel. Looking at crude oil, down $2.03. 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
0: Taking a look at markets and seeing lots of red today. September Minneapolis wheat down 1 3/4 at 696.5. December Minneapolis wheat down 1 1/4. December Chicago up 4 cents. And September KC down 2 cents. September corn up 9.5. March corn up 9 3/4. September soy down 16.25, and January soy down 17 cents. Canola down $19.80 Canadian. October live cattle down $3.02 at $214.90. September feeder cattle down $4.42.5 at $324.72. 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
10: Here's the latest from MinnesotaDailyNews.com. On a nearly cloudless day in northern Minnesota, Brody Robeson from Alabama and Peyton Soro from South Carolina faced tough conditions in the championship Saturday of the 2026 Strike King Bassmaster College National Championship at Leech Lake. Although they felt uncertain after their performance, a crucial catch late in the day secured their victory. They totaled 61 pounds, 3 ounces, winning by just 9 ounces against McKendree's Ethan Fields and Lane Stevens. This is the third Bassmaster tournament on Leech Lake in the last few years. The Bemidji School Board will meet in special session tomorrow morning in a closed session for preliminary consideration of allegations against an employee. The meeting begins at 7 a.m. tomorrow morning. Congratulations to Marla Messerina from the Leech Lake Band of Ojibwe, elected as the 2026-2027 female co-president of the Unity organization, alongside male co-president Nathan Solorio. This role offers a chance to enhance youth leadership and involvement. Interested youth and community members can contact Marla at fcopresident@unityinc.org for more information or to get involved. These stories and more at minnesotadailynews.com.
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12: North Country weather.
13: Slight chance of rain showers today. Otherwise, sunshine mixed with clouds at times. Daytime highs approaching 81. Winds out of the southeast, 8 to 15 miles per hour. Partly cloudy skies again tonight. Chance of thunderstorms. Lows level off around 62. And that's your forecast. I'm weatherology meteorologist Paul Frombly. Get the latest weather updates online at MinnesotaDailyWeather.com. Currently, it's 65 degrees.
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15: For most of our history, Americans heard presidential candidates over the radio or read their speeches in newspapers. During the 1960 presidential campaign, a new medium was taking over the country, television. 70 million Americans watched as Vice President Richard Nixon and Senator John F. Kennedy jousted in Chicago for the very first nationally televised presidential debate. Nixon was recovering from an illness and refused stage makeup. Kennedy rested beforehand and wore a dark suit that popped against the set. Radio listeners thought the debate was a tie, but TV viewers didn't. They saw a clear, charismatic winner, forever changing how Americans elect their presidents. John Kennedy went on to win the presidency. On that note, I'm James A. Brown, and as always, be well.
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0: 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That just about does it for me today. 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
10: Slight chance of rain showers today. Otherwise, sunshine mixed with clouds at times. Daytime highs approaching 81. Winds out of the southeast, 8 to 15 miles per hour. Partly cloudy skies again tonight. Chance of thunderstorms. Lows level off around 62. And that's your forecast. I'm weatherology meteorologist Paul Frombly. Get the latest weather updates online at MinnesotaDailyWeather.com. Currently, it's 65 degrees.
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That does it for me today. I'll be back tomorrow for Pepsi's Morning Memories. Once again, sing out tonight at 7 o'clock here on The Legends. 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
1: News. I'm Therese Crowley. Final prosecution rebuttal witnesses in the Lindsay Clancy trial. Defense testimony that she was clearly psychotic when she killed her three children. That preceded it. Fox's Nate Foy in Plymouth.
2: The witness taking the stand will continue from Friday, and it's Dr. Avram Mack, a forensic psychiatrist, who testified on Friday that he believes that Lindsay Clancy was not suffering from postpartum psychosis and that she knew the difference between right and wrong.
1: President Trump posting in all caps, Iran is completely collapsing. Treasury Secretary Bessent launching economic D-Day. And Ukraine President Zelensky says there'll be talks with Russia amid Russian attacks on the Black Sea. Prince Harry and Meghan Markle's role in returning to Britain from California now being described as private royals plus. Private citizens with some royal appearances. 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
12: 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If you or your 9th through 12th grade student hasn't checked their 2026-2027 schedule, please do so ASAP. If they don't have 7 classes listed or need to make any changes to the schedule, that must happen today. Some electives are full or close to full, so please don't wait to check. Call the front office with questions or changes. 218-634-2510. In state news, a two-vehicle crash in Itasca County on Saturday afternoon claimed one life and sent two to the hospital with life-threatening injuries. A Chevy Colorado, driven by 38-year-old Carrie Ellen Hart of Deer River, was westbound on Highway 2 when it crossed the center line, hitting a Chevy Impala driven by 42-year-old Janelle Marie Swenson of Cohasset, killing Swenson at the scene. Swenson was wearing a seatbelt, while neither Hart or her passenger, 41-year-old Jack Leroy Drumbeater, was. Hart and Drumbeater were taken to St. Mary's Medical Center with life-threatening injuries. And two adult males escaped unharmed after their float plane flipped and sank while attempting to land on Lake Bemidji on Friday. At 4:15 p.m., the Beltrami County Emergency Communications Center received multiple 911 calls about the incident. The plane overturned and began to sink, but the two occupants managed to exit safely. Bystanders on boats assisted them, confirming there were only two people on board. The aircraft remained partially above water due to its pontoons and was later towed to shore. The owner and pilot will arrange for the plane's removal. The FAA and NTSB have been notified and will investigate the cause of the crash. Emergency medical services check the occupants who decline treatment. In sports, J.J. McCarthy started Saturday's preseason game for the Vikings at quarterback, and his performance has people questioning his long-term future with the franchise once again. McCarthy went 5 of 10 for 81 yards, and one badly missed throw in the end zone made the rounds on social media. He surprisingly played just one quarter, but head coach Kevin O'Connell later said he got banged up, which resulted in a smaller workload. Time now for your MinnesotaDailyWeather.com forecast.
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14: North Country weather.
15: Slight chance of rain showers today. Otherwise, sunshine mixed with clouds at times. Daytime highs approaching 81. Winds out of the southeast, 8 to 15 miles per hour. Partly cloudy skies again tonight. Chance of thunderstorms. Lows level off around 62. And that's your forecast. I'm weatherology meteorologist Paul Frombly. Get the latest weather updates online at MinnesotaDailyWeather.com. Right now, 68.
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8: Slight chance of rain showers today. Otherwise, sunshine mixed with clouds at times. Daytime highs approaching 81. Winds out of the southeast, 8 to 15 miles per hour. Partly cloudy skies again tonight. Chance of thunderstorms. Lows level off around 62. And that's your forecast. I'm weatherology meteorologist Paul Frombly. Get the latest weather updates online at MinnesotaDailyWeather.com. Right now, 68.
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2: Fox News, I'm Therese Crowley. Final prosecution rebuttal witnesses in the Lindsay Clancy trial. Defense testimony that she was clearly psychotic when she killed her three children. That preceded it. Fox's Nate Foy in Plymouth.
3: The witness taking the stand will continue from Friday, and it's Dr. Avram Mack, a forensic psychiatrist, who testified on Friday that he believes that Lindsay Clancy was not suffering from postpartum psychosis and that she knew the difference between right and wrong.
2: President Trump hosting an all-caps, Iran is completely collapsing. Treasury Secretary Bessent launching economic D-Day. And Ukraine President Zelensky says there'll be talks with Russia amid Russian attacks on the Black Sea. Prince Harry and Meghan Markle's role in returning to Britain from California now being described as private royals plus private citizens with some royal appearances. America's listening to Fox News.
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0: Good morning. I'm Jamie Dickerman with Market Update on the Red River Farm Network. We've got corn starting the week with some strength here in the market. Soybeans a bit under pressure. AgMarket.net's Keenan Layden says weakness in the soybean oil and canola following news about possible additional small refinery exemptions.
1: So the biofuel mandate that the EPA put out says that if you produce diesel, you have to have so much biodiesel or credits for biodiesel, but companies can apply for exemptions. And the market had been trading that X amount or a certain amount of exemptions was going to be put through, and the rest was going to be still on the market, which really drives those oil prices. But now the number is there'll be an even larger exemption. So it decreases some of the demand for biofuels and oil, whether that's canola or soy oil. So that kind of seems to be the leader there in the soy complex. Really, you know, soybeans have reacted to that.
0: Livestock markets are lower.
1: Yeah, that cattle on feed report was a bullish report. And so it was not enough to keep cattle up. And I don't know if some of that is corn. You know, in March, you're looking at almost, 530 corn. And so corn's more expensive. That's one factor that's weighing. Of course, the announcements on beef imports, which probably aren't something that can actually be done within the next 90 days, the way the world supply works.
0: AgMarket.net's Keenan Layden. This is the Red River Farm Network.
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0: December, Chicago's up 7.75 at 7.07, and September, Kansas City is up 2.25, 7.58.5. September corn up 13.5, 4.97.25. Dease corn up 13.5, 5.22. And September soybeans down 12, 12.13. November down 14, 12.25.5. October live cattle down 3.72, 2.14.20. September feeders down 5.52, 3.23.50. October lean hogs are up 27 cents at 81.15. Dow Jones Industrial Average is up 143 points at 53,420. 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
6: 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If you or your 9th through 12th grade student hasn't checked their 2026-2027 schedule, please do so ASAP. If they don't have 7 classes listed or need to make any changes to the schedule, that must happen today. Some electives are full or close to full, so please don't wait to check. Call the front office with questions or changes. 218-634-2510. In state news, a 2-vehicle crash in Itasca County on Saturday afternoon claimed 1 life and sent 2 to the hospital with life-threatening injuries. A Chevy Colorado, driven by 38-year-old Carrie Ellen Hart of Deer River, was westbound on Highway 2 when it crossed the center line, hitting a Chevy Impala driven by 42-year-old Janelle Marie Swenson of Cohasset, killing Swenson at the scene. Swenson was wearing a seatbelt, while neither Hart or her passenger, 41-year-old Jack Leroy Drumbeater, was. Hart and Drumbeater were taken to St. Mary's Medical Center with life-threatening injuries. And 2 adult males escaped unharmed after their float plane flipped and sank while attempting to land on Lake Bemidji on Friday. At 4:15 p.m., the Beltrami County Emergency Communications Center received multiple 911 calls about the incident. The plane overturned and began to sink, but the 2 occupants managed to exit safely. Bystanders on boats assisted them, confirming there were only 2 people on board. The aircraft remained partially above water due to its pontoons and was later towed to shore. The owner and pilot will arrange for the plane's removal. The FAA and NTSB have been notified and will investigate the cause of the crash. Emergency medical services check the occupants, who declined treatment. In sports, J.J. McCarthy started Saturday's preseason game for the Vikings at quarterback, and his performance has people questioning his long-term future with the franchise once again. McCarthy went 5 of 10 for 81 yards, and 1 badly missed throw in the end zone made the rounds on social media. He surprisingly played just 1 quarter, but head coach Kevin O'Connell later said he got banged up, which resulted in a smaller workload. Time now for your MinnesotaDailyWeather.com forecast.
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8: North Country Weather.
9: Slight chance of rain showers today. Otherwise, sunshine mixed with clouds at times. Daytime highs approaching 81. Winds out of the southeast, 8 to 15 miles per hour. Partly cloudy skies again tonight. Chance of thunderstorms. Lows level off around 62. And that's your forecast. I'm weatherology meteorologist Paul Frombly. Get the latest weather updates online at MinnesotaDailyWeather.com. Right now, 68.
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She said, we'll rip out all the carpet and put sawdust on the floor.

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6: North Country weather.
7: Slight chance of rain showers today. Otherwise, sunshine mixed with clouds at times. Daytime highs approaching 81. Winds out of the southeast, 8 to 15 miles per hour. Partly cloudy skies again tonight. Chance of thunderstorms. Lows level off around 62. And that's your forecast. I'm weatherology meteorologist Paul Frombly. Get the latest weather updates online at MinnesotaDailyWeather.com. Right now, 68.
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1: News. I'm Gianna Gelosi. The Trump administration set to announce new sanctions on Iran as the situation remains tense in the Strait of Hormuz.
2: Now, the naval blockade remains in effect. Hey, the Vanguard, those two carrier strike groups, USS George H.W. Bush and the USS George Washington, who just arrived in theater from the Pacific with Lincoln heading home after more than 250 consecutive days at sea without a port call.
1: Fox's Lucas Tomlinson. President Trump threatening higher tariffs on Canadian products as a trade war between the two countries intensifies.
3: Accusing Canada of ripping off the U.S. for years, President Trump says tariffs on cars, trucks, and steel imports will be increased to 50% starting January 1st. The president's announcement made on social media comes after higher import taxes kicked in on dozens of Canadian products shipped to the U.S. over the weekend.
1: Fox's Jared Halpern. 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
17: 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On a nearly cloudless day in northern Minnesota, Brody Robeson from Alabama and Peyton Soro from South Carolina faced tough conditions in the championship Saturday of the 2026 Strike King Bassmaster College National Championship at Leech Lake. Although they felt uncertain after their performance, a crucial catch late in the day secured their victory. They totaled 61 pounds, 3 ounces, winning by just 9 ounces against McKendree's Ethan Fields and Lane Stevens. This is the third Bassmaster tournament on Leech Lake in the last few years. The Bemidji School Board will meet in special session tomorrow morning in a closed session for preliminary consideration of allegations against an employee. The meeting begins at 7 a.m. tomorrow morning. Congratulations to Marla Messerina from the Leech Lake Band of Ojibwe, elected as the 2026-2027 female co-president of the Unity organization, alongside male co-president Nathan Solorio. This role offers a chance to enhance youth leadership and involvement. Interested youth and community members can contact Marla at fcopresident@unityinc.org for more information or to get involved. These stories and more at MinnesotaDailyNews.com.
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18: North Country weather.
19: Chance for showers this afternoon. Otherwise, sunshine mixed with clouds at times. Daytime highs approaching 81. Winds out of the southeast, 8 to 15 miles per hour. partly cloudy skies again tonight. Chance of thunderstorms. Lows level off around 62. And that's your forecast. I'm weatherology meteorologist Paul Trombley. Get the latest weather updates online at MinnesotaDailyWeather.com. Right now, 69.
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Mama's old pajamas and your papa's mustache, falling out the windowsill, frolic in the grass, trying to mock the way they talk fun, but all in vain, gaping at the dapper men with derby hats and caps.

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9: North Country weather.
10: Chance for showers this afternoon. Otherwise, sunshine mixed with clouds at times. Daytime highs approaching 81. Winds out of the southeast, 8 to 15 miles per hour. Partly cloudy skies again tonight. Chance of thunderstorms. Lows level off around 62. And that's your forecast. I'm weatherology meteorologist Paul Frombly. Get the latest weather updates online at MinnesotaDailyWeather.com. Right now, 69.
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0: Good afternoon. Welcome to Agriculture Today here on the Red River Farm Network for this Monday, August the 24th of 2026. I'm Jamie Dickerman with a look at the markets and corn starting the week with some strength here. Soybeans, however, under pressure today. AgMarket.net's Kenan Layden says weakness in the soybean oil and in canola following the news about possible additional small refinery exemptions.
1: So the biofuel mandate that the EPA put out says that if you produce diesel, you have to have so much biodiesel or credits for biodiesel, but companies can apply for exemptions. And the market had been trading that X amount or a certain amount of exemptions was going to be put through and the rest was going to be still on the market, which really drives those oil prices. But now the number is there'll be an even larger exemption. So it decreases some of the demand for biofuels and oil, whether that's canola or soy oil. So that kind of seems to be the leader there in the soy complex. Really, you know, soybeans have reacted to that.
0: Corn futures are 9 to 10 higher here, with the gap higher after the lower than expected yield tour results at 173.2 bushels per acre and continued support from world values with another set of fresh highs scored overnight. Ethanol margins narrowing a little with the corn strength but remaining solid overall. Weekly export inspections disappointing, 1.296 million metric tons with year-to-date pace holding in at 126%. Weather looks to be a little less active into the end of the month as we start pushing

0: into early harvest for the south. Weekly crop progress likely to show steady conditions and maturity still ahead of normal. Soybeans down 18 to 20 cents here. Trade seeing action fade from the upper end of the range, with the crop tour edging yields a little higher to 53.3 BPA. And oil fading further from the upper end of the range. Meal 1 to 2 higher. Oil is 250 to 260 lower. Basis continuing to hold up as we get closer to harvest. Crush margins remaining solid. Weather looking good near term for pod fill. Weekly conditions expected to be steady. Above average maturity expected here on the weekly report later today. Weekly export inspections improving for soybeans. 420,895 metric tons, holding year-to-date pace at 82%. And wheat sitting 3 cents lower to 3 cents higher, with Chicago action leading as we press back to the top of the range again with support from corn and euro values, but we're unable to hold the overnight highs. We saw spring wheat areas seeing more harvest passing through that halfway point on the report. And we're expecting that to be even better today. We'll see where the early planting moisture will be for the plains. The first planting report still a couple weeks off. Matif wheat, flat to firmer. And weekly export inspections improving, 425,668 metric tons. Year-to-date pace still sitting at 74% for the wheat. Now, switching over to the livestock market, the ever-volatile cattle market opened up higher today, before eventually turning down lower, according to Van Onn & Company's Steve Witt.
1: Well, you actually had feeders and fats up a little bit, but just here in the last 20 minutes or so, taking a bit of a turn. You've got that October feeder contract down at $1.85. So the port in Douglas, Arizona, is opening up today. Subsequently, the USDA is going to be working on getting those other ports open. So I don't know what kind of volume we're going to see, because obviously Mexico has figured out a way, whether they're sublenting that out or handling processing the cattle themselves, they're processing beef. So what kind of volume can we expect? I don't think anybody has a good idea on that.
0: Although the live cattle complex opened initially higher, the market has now changed direction, trending much lower. We're looking at live cattle October now, 385. September feeders are down 577 right now. Box beef prices mixed. We got choice down 84 cents, 384.85. Select is up 334, and that is on a movement now of 41 loads. Reporting Agriculture's Business, this is the Red River Farm Network.
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0: Good afternoon. Farm news here on the Red River Farm Network. I'm Jamie Dickerman along with Chloe Watt. We begin with Harvest Hotline today. 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Recent rains helping crops in northeast North Dakota, but rock and roll agronomy owner Jason Hansen says it came too late to add much yield for the Devil's Lake Basin, his area receiving about 6/10 of an inch of rain this morning.
6: So it's better than nothing, but it's about 4 weeks too late. So about all we're going to do with that is help size up our beans, close out some seed size on canola, and probably help with corn kernel size and test weight. Yield's been determined a long time ago. So it's we'll take any rain we can get. It's been a long time.
0: Hansen says corn pollination was strong. Soybeans have been hurt by the drought stress.
6: Our beans visually look very good. If you're driving down the road and you see them, they're staying green. Lots of leaf tipped over the last week. I mean, that drought is really hammering the beans. So I'm not anticipating anything spectacular there with those. I think we'll be below average. We just got too many two-bean pods, some threes. It'll be like any other crop. The earlier you seeded, the better the crop's going to be. Pick the crop. The later you seeded, the worse it's going to get.
0: Hansen says early canola also appears to be performing fairly well, while the later planted canola remains more uncertain.
7: Dry conditions have taken a toll on crops in western North Dakota this growing season. Richardton farmer Jerome Messer says the combination of limited moisture and summer heat has cut into yield potential across much of the farm.
8: Yeah, I would say the wheat is better than 50% below average. The field peas at least 50% below average. Canola 50% below average. I mean, just about every crop we're looking at. The sunflowers look like they might make it. We just got some rain last week. It's not looking good at all. Just through all that heat and all that heat stress, the pollination was horrible. You know, we're looking at what can we salvage, what can we salvage. Yeah, though the soybeans are looking okay. We got the late rain, so that might help that out. All the hay crop was 1/3 of normal.
7: For producers across the region, this season has been another reminder how quickly growing conditions can change and how much uncertainty farmers carry from one year to the next.
8: We've just got about 10 days ago, we got 3 inches. So everything is greening up. It's greener now than it's been all summer. So, yeah, we're hoping that'll help recover some of that moisture for next year.
0: At Barnesville, Minnesota, Jake Thompson started chopping corn for silage. It's one of his earliest starts to the silage season.
9: I think last year we were even chopping even more closer to the third week of September. So, I mean, we're probably pushing 3 weeks to a month, so pretty close earlier. Like I said, and we've taken samples. This corn's been dry. It's been drought stress. You know, we're trying to utilize it the best we can. We have had some neighbors that started even a couple of weeks ago chopping on even sandier ground.
7: Northland Potato Growers Association Executive Director Gary Shields says this season's heat has created challenges for potato growers, while also putting new varieties to the test.
10: What we're seeing in the fields and varieties, well, this has been a challenging year, a little bit with heat, unprecedented heat. I think Governor Armstrong declared our state a disaster, drought disaster, maybe specific to water, but nevertheless, we're in a drought disaster. So what we're seeing is we're seeing new varieties. As you heard today, we're looking at a lot of European varieties that are being grown in our test plots right now. Some of the heat, you know, can affect different varieties, so we're experiencing some of those stresses.
7: Along with evaluating how varieties handle tough growing conditions, she'll say European genetics are gaining attention as industry and university research come together.
10: We have a new company coming to Grand Forks, which has brought some of their European varieties. What's unique to them is they're both dry land and irrigated. So over the last 3-4 years, there's been a lot of trials in the fields through different conditions. This has been going on for some time, but now we're seeing the synergies come together with our universities and what the European companies are doing, developing their seed varieties. And they're just coming together in the U.S., it seems.
0: Sugar beet harvest underway in northwest Minnesota. Craig Hoffman farms near Stephen, Minnesota, where dry conditions have added another challenge to this year's crop.
11: Well, it's going good. It's really dry and hard. The ground's incredibly hard. The beets are, they're not very big, but, for what we've been through, the crop's not that bad. The sugar's decent, so I guess you can't complain. We're still hoping to get some more rain so this crop can continue to grow, but I guess we'll have to see what happens.
0: Beyond sugar beets, Hoffman's operation near Stephen is moving through a busy stretch as harvest season progresses across northwest Minnesota.
11: Finished wheat harvest late last week, and I think we'll probably spray our dry beans here coming up. Probably, I would say later this week, we'll be spraying our dry beans, so that'll be next thing around the corner. Soybeans and corn will be after that, but it'll be a bit, maybe late September, I would guess, depending on, what the weather does or if they get a frost. If we get a frost mid-September, probably soybeans, maybe corn. The corn is maturing probably a little quicker than we'd like because it's so dang dry, so that's...
0: Harvest Hotline. 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
7: Severe storms are possible across parts of North Dakota, South Dakota, and Minnesota this afternoon and tonight. The greatest risk covers eastern North Dakota, northwest Minnesota, and parts of southeast South Dakota. Those areas have a level 2 out of 5 risk for severe weather. Storms could produce golf ball-sized hail, damaging winds up to 60 to 75 miles per hour. And parts of central and southern South Dakota, or North Dakota, could see hail up to 2 inches. Storms are expected to develop this afternoon and continue into the overnight hours. Locally, heavy rain is also possible. Another round of strong to severe storms is possible Tuesday across parts of Minnesota. 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
0: Farm news on the Red River Farm Network. Trade tensions between the United States and Canada are growing as negotiations over the U.S.-Mexico-Canada agreement become more difficult. NDSU crops economist Frayn Olson says the Trump administration is taking a different approach to the talks.
14: Yeah, it's, a lot of this is revolving around the review of the U.S.-Mexico-Canada agreement. The negotiating strategy that the U.S. administration has is a little bit different than what we've taken before. President Trump and his team is really pushing for essentially 2 bilateral renegotiations rather than the full trilateral review. And so, that's put a little different tone into the negotiations to start with.
0: The U.S. plans additional 50% tariffs on a range of Canadian products. Canada expected to respond with tariffs of equal value. Olson says farmers watching closely because Canada's a major market and supplier for U.S. agriculture.
14: But there could be, from an agricultural standpoint, from parts, either from ag products, machinery that's manufactured in Canada coming across into the U.S. or vice versa. There's also the potential that there would be something on parts as well. The one that obviously also comes to mind is fertilizer. We import a lot of our phosphorus, potash, as well as some phosphates, potassium products also, phosphorus and potassium products from Canada. And so, those are obviously other components that we're worried about here, specifically for North Dakota agriculture.
7: Canadian Prime Minister Mark Carney says progress was being made in last week's trade negotiations with the United States, but talks eventually broke down.
15: In recent days, the United States proposed new terms that were uneconomic, unfair, and undermined the net benefits for Canada and called into question the reliability of any deal. In short, they asked too much and they offered too little.
7: The Canadian retaliation will be targeted to specific sectors, including dairy and agricultural equipment.
0: Agriculture Secretary Brooke Rollins defending the administration's plan to increase beef imports while stressing the need to rebuild the U.S. cattle herd. Rollins says the industry is still dealing with fewer cattle after the border with Mexico was closed because of New World screwworm.
16: So over that 14 months, the number is just over a million head did not cross into America. A million plus heads stayed south of the border. Not one crossed through one port. There's only three active cases of New World screwworm after 2.5 months in America. It's a great success story. We're not done yet, but we're close. And so I stand by those 14 months. But what that 300,000 metric tons represents that the president announced is about 500,000 head of cattle. So we're still less 500,000 head of cattle today plus than we would have been if we'd kept the ports open. And this is all lean, right? So it's not the really good cuts that America is so good for.
0: Rollins says increasing imports not a replacement for growing domestic cattle numbers. She says the long-term goal remains rebuilding the U.S. herd and reducing reliance on foreign beef.
16: I will never stop battling for our farmers and our ranchers and ensuring that our president fully has every data and detail that he needs to understand, and he does understand. Unless we rebuild our beef herd, we will become more and more reliant on foreign countries to feed and fuel ourselves, and that is, as I've mentioned, an absolute no-go as we're working to bring all of this back to America.
7: The National Cattlemen's Beef Association is pushing back against the Trump administration's plan to bring more ground beef into the United States. NCBA Executive Director of Government Affairs Kent Bacchus says increasing imports will not solve high beef prices.
17: We're not going to import our way to lower beef prices, and this is only going to prolong the issue, and it's going to send the message to the countryside, to producers to, hold off on rebuilding. And, you know, that's unfortunate. We've got a robust tax code in place now that should empower a lot of producers to start expansion and encourage retention. But, at this point, the more the government keeps sticking its nose into the market, you know, the harder it's going to be. This essentially, is just throwing cold water on the prospect of herd expansion.
7: Bacchus says cattle producers need stable market signals as they decide whether to retain heifers and rebuild the U.S. herd. As a reminder, Red River Farm Network has 3 days of form scheduled for the Big Iron Farm Show. Check us there. 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
13: The North Dakota Mill has been producing northern-grown spring wheat and durum flour since 1922. 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
23: Another fine afternoon is occurring across the northern plains. At this hour, we've got sunny to partly cloudy conditions, and we do have temperatures running in the upper 70s into the lower 80s. I'm meteorologist Drew Lerner for the Red River Farm Network. Now, we do have some cloudiness that's hanging on in a couple of spots. One is in eastern portions of South Dakota, and also the other is in northwestern Minnesota into a few west central Minnesota locations. Now, most of that is associated with a small set of showers that have been coming and going across portions of the region over the morning. And we are going to see some risk of shower activity this afternoon. I doubt seriously we're going to come up with huge volumes of moisture, but overnight tonight we will encounter a little bit of rainfall for parts of the region. The precipitation will crank up a little bit this afternoon as we move forward in time. I do think that most of the moisture from this morning is falling apart, and that's why we have some cloudiness around, not a lot of precipitation. But as we get into mid to late afternoon, a new band of rain and thunderstorms will begin to evolve across central portions of North Dakota, and they will march eastward. As we go forward through the evening and overnight tonight, we'll see those fill in a little bit better. In areas from the heart of South Dakota into northern Minnesota, we'll be seeing some scattered showers and thunderstorms. Now, we do not expect to see a solid line of thunderstorms, but there will be a broken line, and some pockets of locally strong thunderstorm activity will be possible with some heavy rain. A little bit of hail is a possibility. I don't think you'll see a lot of that, though. And this broken line of storms will advance overnight tonight into the heart of Minnesota and eastern South Dakota, and then finally abate from the region right around dawn tomorrow. Another little disturbance will come in behind it that will skirt through the northeast corner of North Dakota and northern Minnesota during the afternoon tomorrow, maybe even late morning. The precipitation is going to be light and sporadic, but it will drop down through the north half of Minnesota and northeastern one-third of North Dakota, and we'll see some additional moisture. That precipitation should fall apart as we go from Tuesday night into Wednesday morning. Now, total rainfall from both these little disturbances will be locally great in some southeastern North Dakota and northeastern South Dakota locations, maybe a couple of spots in west central Minnesota. There will be the potential for some 1 to 2 inch rains in a handful of locations there. And there will be a possibility of maybe a half inch to an inch and a quarter occurring in northern Minnesota and northeastern parts of North Dakota. But the rest of us will see trace amounts to about a quarter of an inch. And poor coverage. The high temperatures over these next few days will be in the upper 70s and 80s, and nighttime lows should be mostly in the 50s. For the Red River Farm Network, I'm meteorologist Drew Lerner.
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4: North Country weather.
5: Chance for showers this afternoon. Otherwise, sunshine mixed with clouds at times. Daytime highs approaching 81. Winds out of the southeast, 8 to 15 miles per hour. Partly cloudy skies again tonight. Chance of thunderstorms. Lows level off around 62. And that's your forecast. I'm weatherology meteorologist Paul Frombly. Get the latest weather updates online at MinnesotaDailyWeather.com. Right now, 69.
0: Network. Canola futures have seen plenty of movement this growing season, trading in a wide range as harvest approaches. Ventum Financial Market Analyst David Derwin takes a closer look at the market.
6: You know, and it's a story's been in place for a while, but certainly fuel and renewable fuel and diesel pricing has a big impact on it, given just how much more canola is being used as a feedstock for fuel, right? So as we've seen crude oil go higher, but in particular, diesel prices move higher. It's affected soybean oil and then naturally has a knock on into canola oil prices. So that is probably a big driver of this. And we've also had, weather this time of year, of course. Weather's always going to have a factor to play in this process.
0: With harvest getting underway, the focus is beginning to shift toward actual yields and what this year's crop will bring.
6: You know, and of course, these are just my opinions and not necessarily those of Ventum Financial, but I always look at this time of year, especially when prices are quite high for canola here, and people start getting into harvest and get very busy and getting equipment ready. You know, you don't want to take your eye off prices because these are some very good levels, right? I mean, given the fact that at the beginning of the year, we were probably, close to a couple $100 a ton lower, we've really got some excellent prices here to work with. So don't forget about making sure you got the sales in place that you want.
0: Taking a look at the markets right now as we get closer to that close here, we're seeing a mixed market, actually generally a negative market, except for the corn. Right now, everything else is kind of lagging lower as the day progressed here. We're looking at Minneapolis wheat September. It's down 4.25 right now at 6.94. December Chicago is actually up a half cent now at 6.99¾. September Kansas City down 4¾, 7.51½. The SEP corn is up 7¾, 4.91½. The December corn, it's up right now 7½, 5.16. September soybeans were down 9½, 12.15½. November's down 15½ at 12.24. And looking at the livestock market, October, live cattle down 3.82, 2.14.10. Feeders, September, down 4.52, 3.24.50. 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
26: News. I'm Therese Crowley. President Trump posting in all caps, Iran is completely collapsing. Treasury Secretary Bessent calls it the end game with Iran. Every country has been given a timeline to shut down all business with Iran or be removed from the U.S. financial system. Senator John Barrasso tells Fox the goal.
27: Make Iran finally say, you're right, we were wrong. No nuclear weapon. Straits open.
26: A battle of the expert psychiatrists at Lindsey Clancy's murder trial. Final prosecution rebuttal witness believes Clancy suffered a major depressive episode, unlike defense testimony that she was clearly psychotic when she killed her three children. Beef on the hoof. The USDA reopening a border crossing at Douglas, Arizona for cattle from Mexico, saying concerns about the new world screwworm have dropped enough. The closing made the cattle shortage worse and prices higher. 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
29: 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Handoff, fake handoff, thrown high in the air. It is caught for a touchdown. Beavers with a quick answer. Sam Connie, the H-back.
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30: 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If you or your 9th through 12th grade student hasn't checked their 2026-2027 schedule, please do so ASAP. If they don't have 7 classes listed or need to make any changes to the schedule, that must happen today. Some electives are full or close to full, so please don't wait to check. Call the front office with questions or changes. 218-634-2510. In state news, a two-vehicle crash in Itasca County on Saturday afternoon claimed one life and sent two to the hospital with life-threatening injuries. A Chevy Colorado, driven by 38-year-old Carrie Ellen Hart of Deer River, was westbound on Highway 2 when it crossed the center line, hitting a Chevy Impala driven by 42-year-old Janelle Marie Swenson of Cohasset, killing Swenson at the scene. Swenson was wearing a seatbelt, while neither Hart or her passenger, 41-year-old Jack Leroy Drumbeater, was. Hart and Drumbeater were taken to St. Mary's Medical Center with life-threatening injuries. And two adult males escaped unharmed after their float plane flipped and sank while attempting to land on Lake Bemidji on Friday. At 4:15 p.m., the Beltrami County Emergency Communications Center received multiple 911 calls about the incident. The plane overturned and began to sink, but the two occupants managed to exit safely. Bystanders on boats assisted them, confirming there were only two people on board. The aircraft remained partially above water due to its pontoons and was later towed to shore. The owner and pilot will arrange for the plane's removal. The FAA and NTSB have been notified and will investigate the cause of the crash. Emergency medical services check the occupants, who declined treatment. In sports, J.J. McCarthy started Saturday's preseason game for the Vikings at quarterback, and his performance has people questioning his long-term future with the franchise once again. McCarthy went 5 of 10 for 81 yards, and one badly missed throw in the end zone made the rounds on social media. He surprisingly played just one quarter, but head coach Kevin O'Connell later said he got banged up, which resulted in a smaller workload. Time now for your MinnesotaDailyWeather.com forecast.
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4: North Country Weather.
5: A mix of clouds and sun this afternoon with highs around 81. Southeast winds 8 to 15 miles per hour. Partly cloudy tonight. Chance of thunderstorms. Lows dip down to about 62. Slight chance for storms tomorrow. Highs level off around 82. Mainly sunny. That's your forecast. I'm weatherology meteorologist Paul Trombley. Get the latest weather updates online at MinnesotaDailyWeather.com. Right now, 70.
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5: North Country weather.
6: A mix of clouds and sun this afternoon with highs around 81. Southeast winds 8 to 15 miles per hour. Partly cloudy tonight. Chance of thunderstorms. Lows dip down to about 62. Slight chance for storms tomorrow. Highs level off around 82. Mainly sunny. That's your forecast. I'm weatherology meteorologist Paul Trombley. Get the latest weather updates online at MinnesotaDailyWeather.com. Right now, 70.
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1: Me and RJ and the kids was on a camp out in the mountains, and we had us one of them U-Drive Marmy Jeep cars, which we'd rented from a fella by the name of Q Bosky for 30 bucks a day. Buy your gas along the way, take a rabbit's foot, and leave a pint of blood for a deposit. And he explained it all to us, how we were supposed to get to Telluride, which is 50 miles away by way of the regular highway. However, there was a shortcut, but unless we had drove the Black Bear Road before, we'd better be off to stay in bed and sleep late. Pay no attention to the guitar there. Well, we took up off on the highway, and we come upon a sign that says, Black Bear Road, you don't have to be crazy to drive this road, but it helps. I says, RJ, this must be the shortcut road Kuboski's talking about. She didn't pay no mind, because she was making peanut butter sandwiches for the kids in the back seat, throwing rocks and drinking Kool-Aid and playing count the license plates. But they wasn't having too much fun counting the license plate or cars, because there weren't no other cars. We went about a mile and a half, about 4 hours, busted off the right front fender, tore a hole in the oil panel and rocks big as a hall closet. Went over a bump, spilt the Kool-Aid, and Roy Jean stuck his bolo knife right through the convertible top, and the dog threw up all over the back seat. Peanut butter don't agree with me, see. So we had to stop, take off the top, and air everything out, and clean it up. The dog run off, and RJ says she felt her asthma coming on. I was sitting there wondering what to do when the entire scenic San Juan U-Drive Marmy Jeep car sank in the mud at 13,000 feet above sea level. Well, we shoveled it out and ate our lunch. Dog made a yellow hole in the snow, and Roy Jean got out his Instamatic and took a snapshot of it. Mary Elizabeth drew a picture of the road. It looked like a whole bunch of Z's and W's all strung together. And RJ took one look at it and said the only way that Jeep car is going down that road is over her dead body. Then a rock slipped off in front of the wheel, and the U-Drive Marmy Jeep car went right over the edge of a cliff. Doggone it, Roy Jean. How many times do I have to explain it to you? When I tell you to put a rock under the wheel, I mean rock. Now look at that, what you'd have there, no bigger than grapefruit.
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2: Fox News, I'm Therese Crowley. President Trump posting in all caps, Iran is completely collapsing. Treasury Secretary Bessin calls it the end game with Iran. Every country's been given a timeline to shut down all business with Iran or be removed from the U.S. financial system. Senator John Barrasso tells Fox the goal.
3: Make Iran finally say, you're right, we were wrong. No nuclear weapon. Straits open.
2: A battle of the expert psychiatrists at Lindsey Clancy's murder trial. Final prosecution rebuttal witness believes Clancy suffered a major depressive episode, unlike defense testimony that she was clearly psychotic when she killed her three children. Beef on the hoof. The USDA reopening a border crossing at Douglas, Arizona for cattle from Mexico, saying concerns about the New World screwworm have dropped enough. The closing made the cattle shortage worse and prices higher. 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

0: Good afternoon and welcome to the Red River Farm Network Closing Market Report. I'm Jamie Dickerman. Grain markets ending the day mostly lower. Ag Resource Company's Nathan Losey says the market still digesting the pro farmer final numbers.
1: Row crop markets were obviously responding to the pro farmer yields we got on Friday, which we ended up with a corn yield number that was probably less than expected. And so we saw that support the corn. The bean numbers, really not all that, nothing of a surprise there, and really, similar to pro farmers' yield estimate a year ago and similar to where the January crop report put the 2025 yield. So we saw, mixed closes on that, corn up, beans down. Corn off the highs, that's for sure. And wheat was kind of stuck in the middle there, wasn't sure which way to go, and, not a whole lot of change in the wheat market for the day.
0: Cattle sharply lower.
1: The beef certainly is going to put, first of all, it's unlikely to have much impact on retail prices. Where it's going to have the greatest impact is going to be a squeeze on wholesale prices, which is a squeeze on packer margins. And, we've seen, over the last 2 months that impact is falling back into the live animal prices, as we've seen slaughter margins go for several months in the red.
0: Ag Resource Company's Nathan Losey reporting agriculture's business. 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
0: Minneapolis wheat, September down 4.5, 693, 3/4. December, Chicago, up 0.25 today at 699.5. Kansas City, September, down 5.75, 750.5. September corn, up 7.75, 491.5. Dease corn up 7, 515.5. September soybeans down 9, 1216. November beans down 15.25. 1224.25. October live cattle down 432, 213.60. September feeders down 480, 324.22. Reporting agriculture's business, this is the Red River Farm Network.
10: 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If you or your 9th through 12th grade student hasn't checked their 2026-2027 schedule, please do so ASAP. If they don't have 7 classes listed or need to make any changes to the schedule, that must happen today. Some electives are full or close to full, so please don't wait to check. 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In state news, a 2-vehicle crash in Itasca County on Saturday afternoon claimed 1 life and sent 2 to the hospital with life-threatening injuries. A Chevy Colorado, driven by 38-year-old Carrie Ellen Hart of Deer River, was westbound on Highway 2 when it crossed the center line, hitting a Chevy Impala driven by 42-year-old Janelle Marie Swenson of Cohasset, killing Swenson at the scene. Swenson was wearing a seatbelt, while neither Hart or her passenger, 41-year-old Jack Leroy Drumbeater, was. Hart and Drumbeater were taken to St. Mary's Medical Center with life-threatening injuries. And 2 adult males escaped unharmed after their float plane flipped and sank while attempting to land on Lake Bemidji on Friday. At 4:15 p.m., the Beltrami County Emergency Communications Center received multiple 911 calls about the incident. The plane overturned and began to sink, but the 2 occupants managed to exit safely. Bystanders on boats assisted them, confirming there were only 2 people on board. The aircraft remained partially above water due to its pontoons and was later towed to shore. The owner and pilot will arrange for the plane's removal. The FAA and NTSB have been notified and will investigate the cause of the crash. Emergency medical services check the occupants, who declined treatment. In sports, J.J. McCarthy started Saturday's preseason game for the Vikings at quarterback, and his performance has people questioning his long-term future with the franchise once again. McCarthy went 5 of 10 for 81 yards, and 1 badly missed throw in the end zone made the rounds on social media. He surprisingly played just 1 quarter, but head coach Kevin O'Connell later said he got banged up, which resulted in a smaller workload. Time now for your MinnesotaDailyWeather.com forecast.
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12: North Country Weather.
13: A mix of clouds and sun this afternoon with highs around 81. Southeast winds 8 to 15 miles per hour. Partly cloudy tonight. Chance of thunderstorms. Lows dip down to about 62. Slight chance for storms tomorrow. Highs level off around 82, mainly sunny. That's your forecast. I'm weatherology meteorologist Paul Trombley. Get the latest weather updates online at MinnesotaDailyWeather.com. Right now, 70.
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15: They say don't go on Wolverton Mountain if you're looking for a wife, 'cause Clifton Clowers has a pretty young daughter. 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

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Well, I'm going up on Wolverton Mountain. It's too lonesome down here below. It's just not right.

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She's a getter, deal getter, for getting her into the world she's been hungry and for. He's a charmer, deal charmer, with money and manners that I never learned.

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8: North Country weather.
9: A mix of clouds and sun this afternoon with highs around 81. Southeast winds 8 to 15 miles per hour. Partly cloudy tonight. Chance of thunderstorms. Lows dip down to about 62. Slight chance for storms tomorrow. Highs level off around 82. Mainly sunny. That's your forecast. I'm weatherology meteorologist Paul Trombley. Get the latest weather updates online at minnesotadailyweather.com. Right now, 70.
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1: News. I'm John Saucier. Treasury Secretary Scott Bessent announcing a new round of sanctions against Iran as the talks of a reopening of the Strait of Hormuz remain stalled. The Treasury Secretary claims no country that works with Iran will be able to avoid these sanctions.
2: The actions of Treasury and other agencies will tighten the noose and block every potential source of revenue that funds the IRGC and the evil Iranian regime.
1: Canadian Prime Minister Mark Carney, working on a trade agreement on U.S. tariffs, says while they were able to make some progress, talks ultimately fell apart due to demands of the United States.
3: We made progress. We did make some progress in recent weeks. In the end, that momentum reversed, and we could not accept what the U.S. had offered. Nor could we give what they asked.
1: President Trump accusing Canada of ripping off the U.S. for years in a recent post on Truth Social. 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
16: 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A two-vehicle crash in Itasca County on Saturday afternoon claimed one life and sent two to the hospital with life-threatening injuries. A Chevy Colorado, driven by 38-year-old Carrie Ellen Hart of Deer River, was westbound on Highway 2 when it crossed the center line, hitting a Chevy Impala, driven by 42-year-old Janelle Marie Swenson of Cohasset, killing Swenson at the scene. Swenson was wearing a seatbelt, while neither Hart or her passenger, 41-year-old Jack Leroy Drumbeater, was. Hart and Drumbeater were taken to St. Mary's Medical Center with life-threatening injuries. Alcohol was not a factor in the crash. The Grand Rapids Police, Itasca County Sheriff's Office, Grand Rapids Fire, Cohasset Fire, and North Ambulance and Air responded at the scene. The Minnesota Safety Council invites the public to the 2026 Minnesota Regional Safety Days on Thursday, September 10th at the Sanford Center in Bemidji. The events will include expert-led sessions, safety topics, and networking opportunities. Attendees can earn continuing education units and connect with organizations focused on workplace safety. Similar events will be held in Carleton and in Mankato. These stories and more at MinnesotaDailyNews.com.
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18: North Country weather.
19: A mix of clouds and sun this afternoon with highs around 81. Southeast winds 8 to 15 miles per hour. Partly cloudy tonight. Chance of thunderstorms. Lows dip down to about 62. Slight chance for storms tomorrow. Highs level off around 82. Mainly sunny. That's your forecast. I'm weatherology meteorologist Paul Trombley. Get the latest weather updates online at minnesotadailyweather.com. Currently, it's 71 degrees.
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9: North Country weather.
10: A mix of clouds and sun this afternoon with highs around 81. Southeast winds 8 to 15 miles per hour. Partly cloudy tonight. Chance of thunderstorms. Lows dip down to about 62. Slight chance for storms tomorrow. Highs level off around 82. Mainly sunny. That's your forecast. I'm weatherology meteorologist Paul Trombley. Get the latest weather updates online at minnesotadailyweather.com. Currently, it's 71 degrees.
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2: 1300 The Legends News. I'm John Saucier. Treasury Secretary Scott Bessent announcing a new round of sanctions against Iran as the talks over reopening the Strait of Hormuz remain stalled. The Treasury Secretary claims no country that works with Iran will be able to avoid these sanctions.
3: The actions of Treasury and other agencies will tighten the noose and block every potential source of revenue that funds the IRGC and the evil Iranian regime.
2: Canadian Prime Minister Mark Carney, working on a trade agreement on U.S. tariffs, says while they were able to make some progress, talks ultimately fell apart due to demands of the United States.
4: We made progress. We did make some progress in recent weeks. In the end, that momentum reversed, and we could not accept what the U.S. had offered. Nor could we give what they asked.
2: President Trump accusing Canada of ripping off the U.S. for years in a recent post on Truth Social. 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
2: 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A two-vehicle crash in Itasca County on Saturday afternoon claimed one life and sent two to the hospital with life-threatening injuries. A Chevy Colorado, driven by 38-year-old Carrie Ellen Hart of Deer River, was westbound on Highway 2 when it crossed the center line, hitting a Chevy Impala, driven by 42-year-old Janelle Marie Swenson of Cohasset, killing Swenson at the scene. Swenson was wearing a seatbelt, while neither Hart or her passenger, 41-year-old Jack Leroy Drumbeater, was. Hart and Drumbeater were taken to St. Mary's Medical Center with life-threatening injuries. Alcohol was not a factor in the crash. The Grand Rapids Police, Itasca County Sheriff's Office, Grand Rapids Fire, Cohasset Fire, and North Ambulance and Air responded at the scene. The Minnesota Safety Council invites the public to the 2026 Minnesota Regional Safety Days on Thursday, September 10th at the Sanford Center in Bemidji. The events will include expert-led sessions, safety topics, and networking opportunities. Attendees can earn continuing education units and connect with organizations focused on workplace safety. Similar events will be held in Carlton and in Mankato. These stories and more at MinnesotaDailyNews.com.
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4: weather. A mix of clouds and sun this afternoon with highs around 81. Southeast winds 8 to 15 miles per hour. Partly cloudy tonight. Chance of thunderstorms. Lows dip down to about 62. Slight chance for storms tomorrow. Highs level off around 82. Mainly sunny. That's your forecast. I'm weatherology meteorologist Paul Trombley. Get the latest weather updates online at MinnesotaDailyWeather.com. Currently, it's 71 degrees.
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6: A mix of clouds and sun this afternoon with highs around 81. Southeast winds 8 to 15 miles per hour. Partly cloudy tonight. Chance of thunderstorms. Lows dip down to about 62. Slight chance for storms tomorrow. Highs level off around 82. Mainly sunny. That's your forecast. I'm weatherology meteorologist Paul Trombley. Get the latest weather updates online at MinnesotaDailyWeather.com. Currently, it's 71 degrees.
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You know, I worked a big package show in Fort Worth Saturday night. We had all day Sunday to rest and relax before I caught another flight. So I decided to walk downtown and get myself a little fresh air. Before long, I found myself in front of a big church on the corner of the square. Boy, I could hear that singing way out in the street. It sure was a beautiful sound. So I just walked up the steps and opened the door, started to go inside and sit down. But before I could, a young man walked over to me and said, "Excuse me, sir, but I can't let you in with that big black hat, those jeans, that beard and long hair." So I just left, went back outside, sat down on that curb. And I thought to myself, that's the house of the Lord. Guy's got a hell of a nerve telling me I can't worship anywhere I please. So right there in front of that church, I just knelt down on my knees. I said, "Lord, I know I don't look like much, but I didn't think you'd mind. I just wanted to be with your people, Lord. It's been a long time." A while ago, I saw a wino over there in the alley, all bent over in tears. And I thought how one stained glass window from this church would feed his family for years. Then there's those fine cars parked outside. Too many for me to count. It made me think how people walked for days to hear your Sermon on the Mount. Then there's those fine ladies in the choir, Lord, singing like they really love it. Hell, last night they were dancing on the front row of my show, drinking beer and screaming, "Sing shoving." You know, even John the Baptist wouldn't be welcome in this place, with his coat made of camel hair, sandals on his feet, and a long beard on his face. You know, Lord, when you come back to get your children, take them beyond the clouds to live forever in heaven with you, well, I'd sure hate to be in this crowd. You know, Lord, I'm not perfect. Some even call me no count. But I'll tell you, I believe a man is judged by what's in his heart, not his bank account. So if this is what religion is, a big car and a suit and a tie, then I might as well forget it, Lord, because I can't qualify. Oh, by the way, Lord, right before they kicked me out, didn't I see a picture of you with sandals and a beard? I believe you had long hair, too. This is Paycheck, signing off. I'll be seeing you, Lord. I hope.

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1: Fox News, I'm Tom Graham. Treasury Secretary Scott Bessent detailing what he calls Economic D-Day. He says the U.S. is imposing new sanctions on Iran with the goal of blocking Tehran's revenue sources.
2: Our objective is to sever every economic lifeline that sustains this tyrannical regime until Tehran stands alone.
1: Treasury Secretary giving countries trading with Iran a brief period to cut off those relationships. Hawaii feeling the impact of Tropical Depression Moki kicking up waves just south of the Big Island.
3: While it won't make a direct hit, it's still expected to bring heavy rain, flooding, and damaging winds. Moki comes just days after Hurricane Lala brushed by the Hawaiian Islands, dumping feet of rain. The Aloha State could see major rainfall through Monday.
1: Fox's Marianne Rafferty. 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
14: 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On a nearly cloudless day in northern Minnesota, Brody Robeson from Alabama and Peyton Sorrow from South Carolina faced tough conditions in the championship Saturday of the 2026 Strike King Bassmaster College National Championship at Leech Lake. Although they felt uncertain after their performance, a crucial catch late in the day secured their victory. They totaled 61 pounds, 3 ounces, winning by just 9 ounces against McKendree's Ethan Fields and Lane Stevens. This is the third Bassmaster tournament on Leech Lake in the last few years. The Bemidji School Board will meet in special session tomorrow morning in a closed session for preliminary consideration of allegations against an employee. The meeting begins at 7 a.m. tomorrow morning. Congratulations to Marla Messerina from the Leech Lake Band of Ojibwe, elected as the 2026-2027 female co-president of the Unity organization, alongside male co-president Nathan Solorio. This role offers a chance to enhance youth leadership and involvement. Interested youth and community members can contact Marla at fcopresident@unityinc.org for more information or to get involved. These stories and more at MinnesotaDailyNews.com.
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16: North Country weather.
17: A mix of clouds and sun this afternoon with highs around 81. Southeast winds 8 to 15 miles per hour. Partly cloudy tonight. Chance of thunderstorms. Lows dip down to about 62. Slight chance for storms tomorrow. Highs level off around 82. Mainly sunny.
18: That's your forecast. I'm weatherology meteorologist Paul Trombley. Get the latest weather updates online at minnesotadailyweather.com. Currently, it's 70 degrees.
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My heart must hear to ever sing again. 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
4: North Country Weather.
5: A mix of clouds and sun this afternoon with highs around 81. Southeast winds 8 to 15 miles per hour. Partly cloudy tonight. Chance of thunderstorms. Lows dip down to about 62. Slight chance for storms tomorrow. Highs level off around 82, mainly sunny. That's your forecast. I'm weatherology meteorologist Paul Trombley. Get the latest weather updates online at minnesotadailyweather.com. Currently, it's 70 degrees.
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1: Fox News, I'm Tom Graham. Treasury Secretary Scott Bessent detailing what he calls Economic D-Day. He says the U.S. is imposing new sanctions on Iran with the goal of blocking Tehran's revenue sources.
2: Our objective is to sever every economic lifeline that sustains this tyrannical regime until Tehran stands alone.

0: Treasury Secretary giving countries trading with Iran a brief period to cut off those relationships. Hawaii feeling the impact of Tropical Depression Moki kicking up waves just south of the Big Island.
1: While it won't make a direct hit, it's still expected to bring heavy rain, flooding, and damaging winds. Moki comes just days after Hurricane Lala brushed by the Hawaiian Islands, dumping feet of rain. The Aloha State could see major rainfall through Monday.
0: Fox's Marianne Rafferty. 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
14: Here's the latest from MinnesotaDailyNews.com. On a nearly cloudless day in northern Minnesota, Brody Robeson from Alabama and Peyton Sorrow from South Carolina faced tough conditions in the championship Saturday of the 2026 Strike King Bassmaster College National Championship at Leech Lake. Although they felt uncertain after their performance, a crucial catch late in the day secured their victory. They totaled 61 pounds, 3 ounces, winning by just 9 ounces against McKendree's Ethan Fields and Lane Stevens. This is the third Bassmaster tournament on Leech Lake in the last few years. The Bemidji School Board will meet in special session tomorrow morning in a closed session for preliminary consideration of allegations against an employee. The meeting begins at 7 a.m. tomorrow morning. Congratulations to Marla Messerina from the Leech Lake Band of Ojibwe, elected as the 2026-2027 female co-president of the Unity organization, alongside male co-president Nathan Solorio. This role offers a chance to enhance youth leadership and involvement. Interested youth and community members can contact Marla at fcopresident@unityinc.org for more information or to get involved. These stories and more at MinnesotaDailyNews.com.
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16: North Country weather.
17: A mix of clouds and sun this afternoon with highs around 81. Southeast winds 8 to 15 miles per hour. Partly cloudy tonight. Chance of thunderstorms. Lows dip down to about 62. Slight chance for storms tomorrow. Highs level off around 82. Mainly sunny. That's your forecast. I'm weatherology meteorologist Paul Trombley. Get the latest weather updates online at MinnesotaDailyWeather.com. Currently, it's 70 degrees.
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6: A mix of clouds and sun this afternoon with highs around 81. Southeast winds 8 to 15 miles per hour. Partly cloudy tonight. Chance of thunderstorms. Lows dip down to about 62. Slight chance for storms tomorrow. Highs level off around 82. Mainly sunny. That's your forecast. I'm weatherology meteorologist Paul Trombley. Get the latest weather updates online at MinnesotaDailyWeather.com. Currently, it's 70 degrees.
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But remember, I won't allow the things you used to do. You're gonna have to toe the mark and walk the line. 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
1: Fox News, I'm John Saucier. Canadian Prime Minister Mark Carney working on a trade agreement on U.S. tariffs and says while they were able to make some progress, talks ultimately fell apart because of demands from the United States.
2: We made progress. We did make some progress in recent weeks. In the end, that momentum reversed. And we could not accept what the U.S. had offered, nor could we give what they asked.
1: President Trump accusing Canada of ripping off the U.S. for years in a recent post on Truth Social. Some Canadian goods imported into the United States now facing a 50% tariff. Treasury Secretary Scott Bessent questioning Canadian Prime Minister Carney's decision not to agree to a deal.
3: Is he trying to benefit himself, the Liberal Party, or the Canadian people? Because they were offered a very good job.
1: The Canadian Prime Minister blamed a collapse in trade talks on U.S. negotiators issuing a bunch of last-minute demands, vowed to set his own tariffs in retaliation starting next month. 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
13: 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If they don't have 7 classes listed or need to make any changes to the schedule, that must happen today. Some electives are full or close to full, so please don't wait to check. 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In state news, a two-vehicle crash in Itasca County on Saturday afternoon claimed one life and sent two to the hospital with life-threatening injuries. A Chevy Colorado, driven by 38-year-old Carrie Ellen Hart of Deer River, was westbound on Highway 2 when it crossed the center line, hitting a Chevy Impala driven by 42-year-old Janelle Marie Swenson of Cohasset, killing Swenson at the scene. Swenson was wearing a seatbelt, while neither Hart or her passenger, 41-year-old Jack Leroy Drumbeater, was. Hart and Drumbeater were taken to St. Mary's Medical Center with life-threatening injuries. And two adult males escaped unharmed after their float plane flipped and sank while attempting to land on Lake Bemidji on Friday. At 4:15 p.m., the Beltrami County Emergency Communications Center received multiple 911 calls about the incident. The plane overturned and began to sink, but the two occupants managed to exit safely. Bystanders on boats assisted them, confirming there were only two people on board. The aircraft remained partially above water due to its pontoons and was later towed to shore. The owner and pilot will arrange for the plane's removal. The FAA and NTSB have been notified and will investigate the cause of the crash. Emergency medical services checked the occupants, who declined treatment. In sports, J.J. McCarthy started Saturday's preseason game for the Vikings at quarterback, and his performance has people questioning his long-term future with the franchise once again. McCarthy went 5 of 10 for 81 yards, and one badly missed throw in the end zone made the rounds on social media. He surprisingly played just one quarter, but head coach Kevin O'Connell later said he got banged up, which resulted in a smaller workload. Time now for your MinnesotaDailyWeather.com forecast.
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14: North Country Weather.
15: Chance for storms tonight, otherwise partly cloudy skies. Lows around 62, winds out of the south, 8 to 15 miles per hour. Mainly clear skies tomorrow. Slight chance of thunderstorms. High temperatures reach up to 82. Slight chance of thunderstorms tomorrow night, 60. That's your forecast. I'm weatherology meteorologist Paul Trombley. Get the latest weather updates online at MinnesotaDailyWeather.com. Right now, 71.
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7: North Country weather.
8: Chance for storms tonight. Otherwise, partly cloudy skies. Lows around 62. Winds out of the south, 8 to 15 miles per hour. Mainly clear skies tomorrow. Slight chance of thunderstorms. High temperatures reach up to 82. Slight chance of thunderstorms tomorrow night, 60. That's your forecast. I'm weatherology meteorologist Paul Trombley. Get the latest weather updates online at MinnesotaDailyWeather.com. Right now, 71.
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Looking for trouble. We can ride my pony jumbo, make your little heart bubble, or like a glass of wine. I remember the medicine man. He caught running water in my hands, drugged me around by my headband, said I wasn't a kind. Cause I'm an Indian outlaw, half Cherokee and Choctaw. My baby, she's a Chippewa, she's a one of a kind. I can kill a deer or a buffalo with just my arrow and my hickory bow. From 100 yards, don't you know, wow, I do it all the time. They all gather around my teepee late at night trying to catch a peek at me, and nothing but my buffalo briefs. I got them standing in line, cause I'm an Indian outlaw, half Cherokee and Choctaw. My baby, she's a Chippewa, she's a one of a kind.

0: News. I'm John Saucier. Canadian Prime Minister Mark Carney working on a trade agreement on U.S. tariffs and says while they were able to make some progress, talks ultimately fell apart because of demands from the United States.
1: We made progress. We did make some progress in recent weeks. In the end, that momentum reversed. And we could not accept what the U.S. had offered, nor could we give what they asked.
0: President Trump accusing Canada of ripping off the U.S. for years in a recent post on Truth Social. Some Canadian goods imported into the United States now facing a 50% tariff. Treasury Secretary Scott Bessin questioning Canadian Prime Minister Carney's decision not to agree to a deal.
2: Is he trying to benefit himself, the Liberal Party, or the Canadian people? Because they were offered a very good job.
0: The Canadian Prime Minister blamed a collapse in trade talks on U.S. negotiators issuing a bunch of last-minute demands, vowed to set his own tariffs in retaliation starting next month. 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

0: 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In state news, a 2-vehicle crash in Itasca County on Saturday afternoon claimed 1 life and sent 2 to the hospital with life-threatening injuries. A Chevy Colorado, driven by 38-year-old Carrie Ellen Hart of Deer River, was westbound on Highway 2 when it crossed the center line, hitting a Chevy Impala driven by 42-year-old Janelle Marie Swenson of Cohasset, killing Swenson at the scene. Swenson was wearing a seatbelt, while neither Hart or her passenger, 41-year-old Jack Leroy Drumbeater, was. Hart and Drumbeater were taken to St. Mary's Medical Center with life-threatening injuries. And 2 adult males escaped unharmed after their float plane flipped and sank while attempting to land on Lake Bemidji on Friday. At 4:15 p.m., the Beltrami County Emergency Communications Center received multiple 911 calls about the incident. The plane overturned and began to sink, but the 2 occupants managed to exit safely. Bystanders on boats assisted them, confirming there were only 2 people on board. The aircraft remained partially above water due to its pontoons and was later towed to shore. The owner and pilot will arrange for the plane's removal. The FAA and NTSB have been notified and will investigate the cause of the crash. Emergency medical services check the occupants, who declined treatment. In sports, J.J. McCarthy started Saturday's preseason game for the Vikings at quarterback, and his performance has people questioning his long-term future with the franchise once again. McCarthy went 5 of 10 for 81 yards, and 1 badly missed throw in the end zone made the rounds on social media. He surprisingly played just 1 quarter, but head coach Kevin O'Connell later said he got banged up, which resulted in a smaller workload. Time now for your MinnesotaDailyWeather.com forecast.
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2: North Country Weather.
3: Chance for storms tonight, otherwise partly cloudy skies. Lows around 62, winds out of the south, 8 to 15 miles per hour. Mainly clear skies tomorrow. Slight chance of thunderstorms. High temperatures reach up to 82. Slight chance of thunderstorms tomorrow night, 60. That's your forecast. I'm weatherology meteorologist Paul Trombley. Get the latest weather updates online at MinnesotaDailyWeather.com. Right now, 71.
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5: North Country Weather.
6: Chance for storms tonight, otherwise partly cloudy skies. Lows around 62, winds out of the south, 8 to 15 miles per hour. Mainly clear skies tomorrow. Slight chance of thunderstorms. High temperatures reach up to 82. Slight chance of thunderstorms tomorrow night, 60. That's your forecast. I'm weatherology meteorologist Paul Trombley. Get the latest weather updates online at MinnesotaDailyWeather.com. Right now, 71.
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1: Fox News, I'm Tom Graham. Nearly 90,000 people have been asked or ordered to leave their homes in Nevada. The so-called Hawk Fire continues to rage near Reno. Fox Weather's Max Gordon.
2: Dry conditions and strong winds fueled the fire. Officials say it was human caused, but wouldn't elaborate further as an investigation continues. Six people have been injured, three firefighters and three civilians.
1: A wildfire burning more than 15,000 acres so far. President Trump says his administration is taking steps to expand school choice as millions of students return to class.
3: The United States spends more money on education than any other country in the world by double, and our results should be better than they are.
1: Parents are eligible for a federal tax credit to cover tuition and other costs of private schools. Opponents, though, fear the money will be taken from traditional public schools. America's listening to Fox News.
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10: 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A two-vehicle crash in Itasca County on Saturday afternoon claimed one life and sent two to the hospital with life-threatening injuries. A Chevy Colorado, driven by 38-year-old Carrie Ellen Hart of Deer River, was westbound on Highway 2 when it crossed the center line, hitting a Chevy Impala, driven by 42-year-old Janelle Marie Swenson of Cohasset, killing Swenson at the scene. Swenson was wearing a seatbelt, while neither Hart or her passenger, 41-year-old Jack Leroy Drumbeater, was. Hart and Drumbeater were taken to St. Mary's Medical Center with life-threatening injuries. Alcohol was not a factor in the crash. The Grand Rapids Police, Itasca County Sheriff's Office, Grand Rapids Fire, Cohasset Fire, and North Ambulance and Air responded at the scene. The Minnesota Safety Council invites the public to the 2026 Minnesota Regional Safety Days on Thursday, September 10th at the Sanford Center in Bemidji. The events will include expert-led sessions, safety topics, and networking opportunities. 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
12: Chance for storms tonight, otherwise partly cloudy skies. Lows around 62, winds out of the south, 8 to 15 miles per hour. Mainly clear skies tomorrow. Slight chance of thunderstorms. High temperatures reach up to 82. Slight chance of thunderstorms tomorrow night, 60. That's your forecast. I'm weatherology meteorologist Paul Trombley. Get the latest weather updates online at minnesotadailyweather.com. Right now, 72.
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4: weather. Chance for storms tonight. Otherwise, partly cloudy skies. Lows around 62. Winds out of the south, 8 to 15 miles per hour. Mainly clear skies tomorrow. Slight chance of thunderstorms. High temperatures reach up to 82. Slight chance of thunderstorms tomorrow night, 60. That's your forecast. I'm weatherology meteorologist Paul Trombley. Get the latest weather updates online at MinnesotaDailyWeather.com. Right now, 72.
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1: Fox News, I'm Tom Graham. Nearly 90,000 people have been asked or ordered to leave their homes in Nevada. The so-called Hawk Fire continues to rage near Reno. Fox Weather's Max Gordon.
2: Dry conditions and strong winds fueled the fire. Officials say it was human caused, but wouldn't elaborate further as an investigation continues. Six people have been injured, three firefighters and three civilians.
1: A wildfire burning more than 15,000 acres so far. President Trump says his administration is taking steps to expand school choice as millions of students return to class.
3: The United States spends more money on education than any other country in the world by double, and our results should be better than they are.
1: Parents are eligible for a federal tax credit to cover tuition and other costs of private schools. Opponents, though, fear the money will be taken from traditional public schools. America's listening to Fox News.
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14: 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A two-vehicle crash in Itasca County on Saturday afternoon claimed one life and sent two to the hospital with life-threatening injuries. A Chevy Colorado, driven by 38-year-old Carrie Ellen Hart of Deer River, was westbound on Highway 2 when it crossed the center line, hitting a Chevy Impala, driven by 42-year-old Janelle Marie Swenson of Cohasset, killing Swenson at the scene. Swenson was wearing a seatbelt, while neither Hart or her passenger, 41-year-old Jack Leroy Drumbeater, was. Hart and Drumbeater were taken to St. Mary's Medical Center with life-threatening injuries. Alcohol was not a factor in the crash. The Grand Rapids Police, Itasca County Sheriff's Office, Grand Rapids Fire, Cohasset Fire, and North Ambulance and Air responded at the scene. The Minnesota Safety Council invites the public to the 2026 Minnesota Regional Safety Days on Thursday, September 10th at the Sanford Center in Bemidji. The events will include expert-led sessions, safety topics, and networking opportunities. Attendees can earn continuing education units and connect with organizations focused on workplace safety. Similar events will be held in Carlton and in Mankato. These stories and more at MinnesotaDailyNews.com.
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16: North Country weather.
17: Chance for storms tonight. Otherwise, partly cloudy skies. Lows around 62. Winds out of the south, 8 to 15 miles per hour. Mainly clear skies tomorrow. Slight chance of thunderstorms. High temperatures reach up to 82. Slight chance of thunderstorms tomorrow night, 60. That's your forecast. I'm weatherology meteorologist Paul Trombley. Get the latest weather updates online at minnesotadailyweather.com. Right now, 72.
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8: Chance for storms tonight, otherwise partly cloudy skies. Lows around 62, winds out of the south, 8 to 15 miles per hour. Mainly clear skies tomorrow. Slight chance of thunderstorms. High temperatures reach up to 82. Slight chance of thunderstorms tomorrow night, 60. That's your forecast. I'm weatherology meteorologist Paul Trombley. Get the latest weather updates online at minnesotadailyweather.com. Right now, 72.
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1: News. I'm John Saucier. Treasury Secretary Scott Bessent announcing a new round of sanctions against Iran as talks of reopening the Strait of Hormuz remain stalled. The Treasury Secretary claims no country that works with Iran will be able to avoid sanctions.
2: The actions of Treasury and other agencies will tighten the noose and block every potential source of revenue that funds the IRGC and the evil Iranian regime.
1: Well, the Secretary of War, Pete Hegseth, he's visiting a military supplier in Wisconsin today. He says these new sanctions don't rule out the idea of more strikes against Iran.
3: If Iran is foolish enough to overplay their hand or mess with the American military, we'll do what we need to do.
1: China is one of several nations that buys oil from Iran. Iran says it will respond harshly to these new sanctions, warn any country's support for the sanctions will be seen as an act of war. America's listening to Fox News.
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13: Here's the latest from MinnesotaDailyNews.com. On a nearly cloudless day in northern Minnesota, Brody Robeson from Alabama and Peyton Soro from South Carolina faced tough conditions in the championship Saturday of the 2026 Strike King Bassmaster College National Championship at Leech Lake. Although they felt uncertain after their performance, a crucial catch late in the day secured their victory. They totaled 61 pounds, 3 ounces, winning by just 9 ounces against McKendree's Ethan Fields and Lane Stevens. This is the third Bassmaster tournament on Leech Lake in the last few years. The Bemidji School Board will meet in special session tomorrow morning in a closed session for preliminary consideration of allegations against an employee. The meeting begins at 7 a.m. tomorrow morning. Congratulations to Marla Messerina from the Leech Lake Band of Ojibwe, elected as the 2026-2027 female co-president of the Unity organization, alongside male co-president Nathan Solorio. This role offers a chance to enhance youth leadership and involvement. Interested youth and community members can contact Marla at fcopresident@unityinc.org for more information or to get involved. These stories and more at MinnesotaDailyNews.com.
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15: North Country Weather. chance for storms tonight. Otherwise, partly cloudy skies. Lows around 62. Winds out of the south, 8 to 15 miles per hour. Mainly clear skies tomorrow. Slight chance of thunderstorms. High temperatures reach up to 82. Slight chance of thunderstorms tomorrow night, 60. That's your forecast. I'm weatherology meteorologist Paul Trombley. Get the latest weather updates online at minnesotadailyweather.com. Right now, 73.
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0: 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Season track championship on the line coming up this Sunday. 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It's been a great class all season long, and it's a battle here at the end of the season. Three awesome drivers for the championship. Hunter Weeks, Carter Matthews, and Josh Bolio. Hornets, Chad Reller, and Aiden Kessler, and Logan Delaney, and Superstocks defending track champion Dalton Carlson against a hot Cameron LaBelle. It's this Sunday night, Season Track Championship, Bemidji Speedway. 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
6: Chance for storms tonight, otherwise partly cloudy skies. Lows around 62, winds out of the south, 8 to 15 miles per hour. Mainly clear skies tomorrow. Slight chance of thunderstorms. High temperatures reach up to 82. Slight chance of thunderstorms tomorrow night, 60. That's your forecast. I'm weatherology meteorologist Paul Trombley. Get the latest weather updates online at minnesotadailyweather.com. Right now, 73.
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2: News. I'm John Saucier. Treasury Secretary Scott Bessent announcing a new round of sanctions against Iran as talks of reopening the Strait of Hormuz remain stalled. The Treasury Secretary claims no country that works with Iran will be able to avoid sanctions.
3: The actions of Treasury and other agencies will tighten the noose and block every potential source of revenue that funds the IRGC and the evil Iranian regime.
2: Well, the Secretary of War, Pete Hegseth, he's visiting a military supplier in Wisconsin today. He says these new sanctions don't rule out the idea of more strikes against Iran.
4: If Iran is foolish enough to overplay their hand or mess with the American military, we'll do what we need to do.
2: China is one of several nations that buys oil from Iran. Iran says it will respond harshly to these new sanctions, warn any country's support for the sanctions will be seen as an act of war. 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
1: North Country weather.
2: Chance for storms tonight. Otherwise, partly cloudy skies. Lows around 62. Winds out of the south, 8 to 15 miles per hour. Mainly clear skies tomorrow. Slight chance of thunderstorms. High temperatures reach up to 82. Slight chance of thunderstorms tomorrow night, 60. That's your forecast. I'm weatherology meteorologist Paul Trombley. Get the latest weather updates online at minnesotadailyweather.com. Right now, 73.
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It's late at night, and we're all alone, baby. But just the music of the radio, and the soft rain falling outside. Nobody's coming, and no one's gonna telephone. Just me and you, woman, and those lights down low.

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Baby, see the shadows there dancing on the wall. 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

Baby, do you feel that music? Just feel that music while we're dancing here in the dark. 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And you whisper to me,

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5: North Country weather.
6: Chance for storms tonight, otherwise partly cloudy skies. Lows around 62, winds out of the south, 8 to 15 miles per hour. Mainly clear skies tomorrow. Slight chance of thunderstorms. High temperatures reach up to 82. Slight chance of thunderstorms tomorrow night, 60. That's your forecast. I'm weatherology meteorologist Paul Trombley. Get the latest weather updates online at MinnesotaDailyWeather.com. Right now, 73.
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